still going this week. It's your chance to see him at Madison Square Garden, two nights hotel, $1,000 to put towards travel. The thing is, my code word is at 305 this week. It's not the usual 505. So put an alarm in your phone. The Harry Styles code word that I have for you this week is at 305.

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0: things that I've got.
1: That's Benson on Alice 97.3. Shout out to everybody headed to the Valkyries playoffs watch party at Thrive City tonight. It starts in just about a half an hour. Dude, I love hearing like national sports broadcasts talk about how much the Bay Area loves the Golden State Valkyries. I'm like, yeah. Get to know us. Take it on Dallas tonight. Yeah. Go Valks.

It's Patient Zero on Alice 97.3. And you know, Dakota Johnson from that video is hosting Saturday Night Live this weekend. And rumors are flying that Taylor Swift is going to make a cameo on Saturday Night Live, since the next day is Dakota Johnson's birthday. And they're saying she's going to fly in and throw a huge party for Dakota afterwards. All I know is we are never going to see that dress.

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0: See, you and I just wouldn't get along. Because I'd just be like, all right, we're done with our show for today, Vinny. Let's go home so I can sit on the couch and crochet and watch TV or...
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0: Why? How?
3: 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And
0: 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You'd come home and you'd have to make me dinner. It'd be fantastic.
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3: 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This is not going to work out. You're right.
0: I agree.
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It's Dracula on Alice 97.3, which makes this the perfect time to mention again that today is not just the last day of September. Today is the 21st anniversary of the debut of the Twilight books. That's right. On this day in 2005, Edward Cullen entered the chat. And Edward is the only person I will be mentioning. Because I am Team Edward forever, and I will not be taking any questions at this time.

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0: You must remember this presents The Bisexuals. Libby Holman was a sexually fluid blues singer who became famous in the 1920s, and then infamous when she was indicted for her husband's murder. 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

0: It's Teddy Swims on Alice 97.3. Got some more posts from our calling lounge yesterday. Got some more photos and some more clips on my Instagram and the Alice Instagram. Mine is Jane Picks. J-A-Y-N-P-I-C-S.
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Let's see. Go Valkyries, and I absolutely cannot wait to talk to you again in October.

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9: 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All right. Hey, it's Jen Hatmaker. 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
1: Yeah. 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
3: When I make shrimp scampi, I just put a whole stick of butter and just let that go. That's a base. 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My arteries are clogged. 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
3: That's not my thing. 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I'm just living my life without worrying about bringing my own bedding to a hotel.
4: You heard me. Flirting with disaster.
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0: October 3rd, and $6 Tuesdays at the drive-in hit San Jose October 6th. 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

0: Alice, 97.3, Sarah and Vinny, Alice's morning show. We always have such a rousing, I feel more awake now than ever, Vinny.
1: Woo!
2: Why?
0: You just have a great conversation before you come in. You're all fire and brimstone.
2: No, I got fired up this morning. I was running late, too, so I would just absolutely...
0: Stop reading. Getting all stuck in a story.
2: I opened one up and then really had to dig into it and then was like, oh, I got to look at one other thing that I thought of. And then 10 minutes passed and I went,
0: no.
2: I am so behind schedule now.
0: You got here your normal time, though.
2: Well, that's because I did the speed limit very consistently the whole way.
0: Oh, I see.
2: Mm-hmm.
0: Mm-hmm.
2: Mm-hmm.
0: Solid.
2: But it was, yes.
0: Shave off a little here, shave off a little there.
2: One of those, at our hour.
0: Yes.
2: If you fall into a 10-minute black hole, like reading or even just going to the bathroom or whatever, showering, whatever you do, you really find your whole schedule off. Like, I'm bleeped.
0: Yep.
2: I have to leave the house with my shoes in my hand.
0: Yep.
2: Because I can't stop now.
3: There are many mornings where I'm like, for God's sakes, Fred, just go to the bathroom. You've smelled everything.
0: Now go.
3: Go.
0: How long do you give yourself for that?
3: Like 5-10 minutes. 10 minutes, usually.
0: Yeah.
3: But some days, it's just...
0: But you know he has to go, right? Because he eats the same things every day.
3: Yeah. He's very regimented, dog. Very regimented.
2: I love that my mom, and I've heard other people say it, but my mom is always like, oh, they're reading the paper, right. Smelling all that, you know, the other
0: getting
2: dog
0: the daily
2: business.
0: News.
2: Yeah, that's just, there's she.
0: Is it you who calls it tree mail?
2: Tree mail?
0: Is that not?
2: I don't.
0: They got to check their tree mail?
2: Yeah, that's it. I mean, I don't know if I said that or if my mom said that, but it's definitely, they're busy.
3: Yeah.
2: Give me a minute. I got to smell this guy over here. Or a girl. Or whatever.
0: Or rock.
2: Whatever.
0: Or dropped French fries.
3: Oh, that's the best is when they come up and they've got, and they're eating, and you have no idea what they're eating.
2: Oh, yeah.
0: Is it poop?
3: Well,
0: or is
3: who knows?
0: You're like, what is it?
2: Well, the missus is still sleeping on the floor for our dog.
3: Oh, wow.
2: So that's continuing.
0: How far into this are we?
2: The surgery was Monday.
0: Okay.
2: And they told her to keep that dog from walking up the stairs or her harming. There's big stitches in her.
0: Yeah.
2: Like down her side.
0: Yeah,
2: she had
0: yeah.
2: one of those, there's those knobs, those bumps that turn up on your dog and you're petting them and all of a sudden you go, what the?
0: Mm-hmm. That's not right.
2: And for a little while you go, all right. It happened to Willa and they were like, those are just fatty nodules.
0: Mm.
2: She's old, really old.
0: But this dog's not old.
2: No.
0: And it got big.
2: And it got big, and they took it out.
0: Do a biopsy on it and make sure it's not something?
2: I'm sure they did.
0: Yeah.
2: Which, of course, is, you know, free, so it's great.
0: Mm.
2: They throw that in.
0: Yeah.
3: Just so good about that at the vet.
0: I know.
3: Just like, hey, let's throw a free blood test in. It won't cost. Yeah, it's all nice.
0: Honestly, do you guys have pet health insurance?
2: No.
0: They do offer that, right?
2: They do.
3: They do, but it's pretty expensive.
0: Because they know a bunch of stuff's going to happen to your dog and that the vet's expensive.
2: I am sure.
0: Just for regular health checkups, like we go once a year and get them whatever their inoculations are. It's always hundreds of dollars every single time. I'm like, but they're fine. Let's just not take them.
2: I am sure there are people who could walk you through the numbers and show you absolutely worth the pet insurance, but I've never done it.
0: Well, for you, it definitely would have been. You paid for two new hips or knees or whatever
2: they were.
0: Two
2: new knees. Yep. I forget. I can't think of the term, but it's like a really big surgery. Each knee was $4,000.
0: Oof. I'm sure you get pet insurance and you still have to pay that normal $300.
2: Whatever.
0: Everything's fine visit.
2: I don't know. Anyway. So how are you?
0: I'm fine.
2: Are
0: Thank you so much for asking. Yes.
2: Good.
0: It got really hot yesterday. We're doing this thing where like the one side of our house that kind of faces the sun all day, it doesn't matter how much good care you take of it. Like this seam is splitting. That paint
2: Sun's
0: is peeling.
2: Brutal.
0: The sun is brutal.
2: Mm-hmm.
0: Oh my God. The sun is brutal. We don't have a garage. So I park in our driveway. There's no shade. And it's like southwest facing, so it just gets beat on all day, my car. And I don't know if you've noticed, but the top of, like, I don't know what the top of my car is made out of, but it's not like a piece of steel. It's some kind of a, I don't know, almost has some give to it. And it is just splitting and popping. And the other day, I'm coming down the street and I swear to God, I thought a bullet hit my car. I was like, ah, and I'm really close to my house. But it was like such a loud pop and like the car moved. I'm like, oh my God. And I guess some bubble broke on top of my car. I go back and this brand new bubble on top of my car.
2: Just, on the paint job?
0: It's not. It's like a material of some kind. Mm. We'll look today when we go downstairs.
2: I've never looked.
0: Yeah. Well, there's only been a couple little splits. But now all of a sudden there's this giant like blowhole. It's like it breathed out. It's a whale.
2: Hmm.
0: But anyway, so surprise, the sun will cook things. I'm like, can I just get like a metal roof for this thing?
2: For the car?
0: Yeah, I guess.
2: Get a new car already.
0: No,
2: what are you, crazy?
0: No, the car's fine. I want to get a new car. I mean, we've talked about it. You know what? Here's another. You know how things just go in circles? And you just go round and round with a topic. Like, and it's everything. It from what are we going to eat tonight to whether or not we're going to get a new car. We both of our cars. My car is a 2014 something. And it's still fine. It runs great. It's, you know, it has no range, but it has a back. I like my car a lot. I have a little i3. John's car, it will be 20 this year. It's an 08 that he bought in 2007. And so it's got 207,000 miles. Like, it's just, but he takes such good care of his car and he loves the thing, but he needs a new car. And so we say, okay, well, what about an electric? And what about this? We're looking at different cars. We're going back and forth and go around. And then in the end we go, well, we'll just wait.
2: For the third time today.
0: Yes.
2: Geddy Lee comes to mind. If you choose not to decide, you still have made a choice.
0: We have chosen to not make a choice. We've chosen inaction. I know. That was the theme of our before the show conversation.
2: In my own career and business, it's come up in a story I was reading, and now here it is again in Sarah's inaction.

0: connection
1: with I'd love to get a new car. But, you know, here's the thing. New car is like a, it's like a disease. You, all of a sudden, you're thinking about new cars and you're looking at every car on the road and what do we want to do and how do we want to be and how big should it be? How small should it be? Should it be electric? Should it be hybrid? Should it be just a gas powered? Like, you just get sucked into this thing where now you've like accepted inside you that you're going to get a new car. Like, you just don't know what it is yet. And it's just, it's hard.
0: I hate to point out that your new car is actually at Bryn's house.
1: Yeah, that was a bad idea. Luckily, though, I sold it to him just because I was like, it was, here's the thing. I got a Tesla, a Model Y, and I did like it. It was fine.
0: Right.
1: But there it was parked. It was too big. Remember, I think were we still at the old building?
0: Oh, yeah.
1: So we're at the old building,
0: so, yes.
1: And the parking down there is actually better than the parking here, believe it or not. I was like, we used to bitch about the parking down there. It was fine. But it was really, I was super scared and it was harder for me to get my car in there. And I'm like, I don't want to take a chance. It's a brand new car. So that Tesla sat in the spot where my thing is now cooking. Sat there. We got a cover for it. We broke a sweat and it took 20 minutes to put a cover on it. We're like, oh, we'll just take it, you know, when we go into the city or if we go up to Napa or something, you know, it's fun to drive it.
0: It's our nice car.
1: It's our nice car. But we don't have a garage for a nice car and a nice car needs a garage. And so every single day, that car... it has some kind of a temperature alarm.
0: Oh,
1: and every day
0: it
1: would go off like I'm too hot. It would be 125 degrees inside the car. Like it was cooking the car.
0: Mm-hmm.
1: And so
0: that you got rid of it.
1: We
0: did.
1: So
0: car left. Like
1: sold it.
0: How long did it last? 3 months? 6 months? Not long. It was basically a new car.
1: I'd be surprised if it was 6 months. It was a brand new car. It had like, I don't know, 700 miles on it, mm-hmm. maybe. And we sold it to Bryn and got most of our money back. But I was just like, okay, now we're back to the same two cars that we had before. Like we didn't sell one to get that. Just, and so John's whole thing is, cause I'm like, we should just go electric. Why wouldn't we? Now
0: they're
1: great. I love your car. Like you can get bigger cars. Rivian's coming out with a much less expensive, smaller SUV. I think that's coming up pretty soon. And it's way less expensive than the first Rivians are. Those are pricey.
0: Yeah.
1: Get one of those used. It's still more than this new one. Anyway, John's like, I do want electric cars, but I don't want to buy one yet. I think in the next 3 to 5 years, you're going to get double the range. There's going to be so many more beeps and boops. Those are going to be the cars to get. And I'm like, if you choose not to decide, you still have made a choice.
0: Yes.
1: So we're just going to stick with the cars that we have.
0: All right.
1: How do we get here? Oh, because the top of my car is blowing up.
0: Sounded like a bullet.
1: Yeah. Oh, my God. It was actually really scary. I didn't know what happened. And I kind of whipped around because I was close to home. And there it was. Big poof on the top of the car.
0: Like a zit.
1: Yeah. But like. Like a zit after you pop it, like, like blown out, like all this, like, I don't know, maybe it's fiberglass. Maybe that's what the top of it is, like a fiberglass top. You tell me when you see it today.
2: Is it leaking at all?
1: No,
2: no. No?
1: And, well, it hasn't rained yet.
2: Mm.
1: So maybe it is going to leak.
2: El Nino.
1: I mean, you can't see it at all from the inside. I know, El Nino. Oh my God. I was like, should we just duct tape it?
0: I'm going to look it up. Right now.
1: Oh, yeah. What is the roof made of on a BMW i3? I don't know if they changed it, but it's a 2014 model.
2: Have you thought about just leasing for a couple years until the updates?
1: I'm not doing that. Huh? I got burnt so bad in the lease one time that I was like, I will literally never do that again. Mm. I'm not doing it.
0: The roof of a standard BMW i3 is made from carbon fiber reinforced polymer with an exposed clear coated weave.
1: Oh. Yeah, it is. It's the top that blew up. And then there's something under. There's definitely like an under layer. And then it's like the top of the car.
0: Huh.
1: I don't know.
2: So your weave blew out.
1: Yes, my weave blew out. Uh-oh. That's no good.
0: Anyway, I'll be.
1: We'll be late for. Then it'll be 10 more minutes and we'll be really late. Let's just roll, shall we?
0: Yes.
1: All right. KLLC, KLLC HD1, San Francisco. I've got some terrible news.
0: Oh.
1: And then, well, like, it has to be done. I totally blew it off yesterday because I was like, that is just too sad for me to even wrap my head around.
0: Right.
1: So I'm going to do it. But then, I've got a

0: Wow, wow, woo. It's Alice 97.3, Sarah and Vinny, Alice's morning show. Thank you for listening. Happy Thursday. It's Thursday. It's only Thursday, but you know what that means. Tomorrow's Friday. The weekend is just about here. Thursday's a good day. And it could be the day that you win a trip to see Harry Styles in New York City. This is a national contest, and we want winners. We're doing a trip a day giveaway to see Harry Styles in New York City. We give you the first code word at 9 a.m. They happen throughout the day, so keep it here on Alice all day long. First code word could win you two tickets to see Harry Styles in New York City this month. I don't even have to say this October anymore. This month.
1: Yep.
0: It's here, people. Courtesy of Columbia Records. 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And tomorrow at 7 a.m., we're going to be doing bad advice. We have a guest advisor this week, Mo Mandel, fabulous comedian. He's a longtime friend of the show. So he'll be coming in and he'll give his two cents. He married a doctor, so he must know something, I guess. We'll find out. and life is happening to him with kids and stuff. So he's,
1: oh my God.
0: I think he's qualified.
1: I don't want to rad-niche you, so please stop
0: go ahead.
1: Me
0: go ahead.
1: If you saw this post of what's the old Superman's name? Handsome as hell, square jaw.
0: Henry Cavill.
1: Henry Cavill. Okay. There's a picture online, if you can find it, of Henry Cavill from 6 years ago. And he is square jawed.
0: Perfection.
1: Face cut. Chiseled. Is Superman. He's got the cut, you know, chiseled face.
0: Yes.
1: And then the story says, 5 years ago, Henry got happy. He married and had kids. And then they show the picture of him today. That line is now all soft. Oh. It's all filled in. You know,
0: how nice for him.
1: You know how our necks get all
0: I
1: like
0: do. I'm
1: one
0: well
1: flowy
0: aware.
1: Thing
0: yes.
1: down from your chin
0: to your
1: neck.
0: Sternum, yes.
1: He's got that. Aww. I was like looking at it going, oh my God, you can barely tell it's him. But it's him.
0: I wonder if Superman money, you know, not everybody does this. Look at Robert Downey Jr. That guy doesn't need another penny, but there he is doing Dr. Doomsday or whatever. I wonder if he's one of those few people, because what's the last thing he's done? He dropped off The Witcher. He's not doing Superman anymore. I mean, I'm sure he's still going to act, but maybe he'll move into his I'm less good looking phase. Oh,
1: that's him.
0: He still looks great.
1: You cannot tell that's the same guy.
0: Sure,
1: there
0: you can.
1: It is.
0: It's fine.
1: Look at that.
0: He looks like just a regular handsome man.
2: He's still very good looking.
1: He is.
0: He's still very good looking.
1: I didn't say he got ugly. I just said, look at the change, though.
0: Oh, maybe he's like, you know what? This is what I want now. I've got Superman money in the bank, and I'm all done.
1: Well, also, you don't know.
0: God, he is beautiful. Look at him.
1: Going into it, it's the same thing for everybody. Everybody says, that won't happen to me. I got this.
0: I've been hot my whole life. What?
1: Yeah, there's another. I'm sure he's like, I'm Henry Cavill.
0: Yeah.
1: And she's like, yeah. I've been up all night. No.
0: Oh, that's funny. How did we get here?
1: I don't know. You said something and then I was reminded of that thing it's that post.
0: Oh, it was I said, because we're going to do bad advice tomorrow, that Mo Mandel now has kids. And so he's living he's got a whole new layer of help that
1: he can give.
0: Yes. And you were like, oh, guess what happens to you when you have kids? So I guess we'll have to take a look and we'll get a before and after
1: of Mo
0: Mandel and see how that's treating him. He's on the road a lot still, you know, still working. Anyway, he's going to join us tomorrow at 7:00. And we would love to solve your problems. Send them right along. Badadvice973@gmail.com.
1: He's got that. Look.
0: Yeah,
1: this thing.
0: He actually, you know, you can tell when a guy gets that because they start letting their beard get the two-day shag.
1: Oh, you think that's why it is?
0: I think so.
1: I don't think so.
0: I think people use it to kind of cover up what they got going on.
1: Oh, no.
0: Like,
2: sorry.
0: Oh, it's okay.
1: I don't think that. I actually think that.
0: Oh, I'd do it. Are you kidding me? If I could grow a beard, I'd be like, okay, well, let's hide this.
1: Oh,
0: it'll just look like hair on my neck and not my neck on my neck.
1: You can't hide that.
2: I don't think it hides it.
1: I think that
0: it
1: you
0: does,
1: get
0: it casts like a shadow.
1: Less likely to shave more all the time. for sure, because you're busy and that's one thing, one less thing you want to worry about, for sure. But I don't think, that side view, he's got this.
0: I can't wait to show that to John, because John, his big joke all the time is that he's going to go get a neck job, which it's so ridiculous. It's just like a regular, he's 62.
2: He doesn't age.
0: I know.
2: Like, where
0: Tell
2: is the picture of him up in your attic somewhere?
0: Right, exactly. That one's getting old. But John's not. But it's just so silly. And so I'm going to show it. He loves Henry Cavill too. Like, we love him. And he loved The Witcher. And we watched Henry Cavill is, I can't remember what the name of the Duke is that he plays. He's like an advisor to King Henry VIII in this show called The Tudors. I think it's an HBO show. And that was the first time we ever saw him. And he is just, he walks into the room and you go, oh my God, that might be the hottest dude I've ever seen in my life. Like, he's like masculine, but also beautiful. Like, he's so gorgeous. And John also fell in love with him at that point.
1: Mm.
0: And so he,
1: he's going to love this
0: love,
1: new.
0: I'll be like, that guy's chin is worse than yours.
1: The dad and version of Henry
0: hot.
1: Cavill.
0: Yes.
1: Yep.
0: All right. Badadvice973@gmail.com.
2: By the way, Mo is playing a punchline starting tonight.
0: Okay.
2: So if you want to go.
0: Punchline straight. SF.
2: Yes.
0: And the punchline is at night, it's easy parking down there. Like, that's a business area and it clears out. Like, you know, that is kind of a not a problem kind of a show to go see. And you can check them out on our show tomorrow morning. Okay. I'm going to start with the bad news. I'm going to give it to you straight. It's terrible news. I saw it yesterday and just thought, I don't even want to. But if you haven't heard, actor Chad Lowe, that is Rob Lowe's brother, he has had a daughter named Fiona. She's died at age 13. They shared a family statement to People magazine. We are deeply heartbroken by the loss of our beloved Fiona. She was a loving young girl who was smart, creative, and loved to dance, adored by her sisters, and deeply loved by her parents. In fact, she was the light of our lives. Her passing is devastating for our entire family. We ask for prayers and privacy. They also shared the National Suicide and Crisis Helpline. If you or someone you know is struggling with mental health, please reach out to the 988 Suicide and Crisis Lifeline. It is so easy now. It's just 988. Need someone to talk to? 988. Okay. There's
1: it's
0: that.
1: It's crushing.
0: It's absolutely, it's hard to put yourself in their shoes.
1: It's less, right now, I have a girl turning 13 in exactly 1 month from today. I can't imagine her being in that situation. And they're talking about mental health. I don't know what this young lady suffered from. Or was it just online bullying? Or,
0: who knows, right?
1: You know, the
0: things that seem enormous when you're 13 that we all go, what? Who even cares about that? Can devastate you.
1: I talk to my girls all the time about it's hard to grow up. It's hard. Everything from just plain old growing pains, like, I think I grew two shoe sizes overnight.
0: Yeah.
1: Like, that is hard. But then all the other things as you're changing and, you know, there's other people around you changing and bullying and brutal. It's difficult. And I don't know if that's.
0: And what an incredible.
1: We may never know, but what a tough thing for them to deal with publicly.
0: I know. It's just
1: on
0: awful.
1: Top of at all.
0: Right. Horrible.
1: But
0: horrifying.
1: They have to come out and tell people this is what happened to us. Oh,
0: I know. Moving on, this is happening locally, and your almost 13-year-old might very much enjoy this. The Gilmore Girls are doing a 3-day festival in Danville. Not Rory and not Lorelai, but 7 other cast members are spending the entire weekend there doing a Gilmore Girls festival.
1: I don't know all the names of the people, but one of the big stars that came out of that show.
0: Melissa McCarthy.
1: Yes. Mm. So she'll be there?
0: No.
1: Oh.
0: She won't. She won't be there. Hang on. I'll tell you who's going to be there.
1: She has a small role in that and has gone on, obviously, to huge fame, more than probably anyone on the show.
0: Yeah. I don't know. I
2: got the list.
0: Absolutely love her. No, I have the list. Okay. Don't worry. Gilmore Girls is a popular show from the early 2000s. It has a big cult following, and a lot of your daughter has watched it all the way through.
1: Multiple times.
0: Yep. So they're doing something called the Flannel and Foliage Festival. It is an autumn festival. It'll feature cast members from the show, and it's going to be, it's this month. Let me find the date here. October 23rd to the 25th in Danville. So the show's fictional. Connecticut town of Stars Hollow will be moving to Danville. Let's see. Here's the list. I'm trying to see if there's any other good details here. I don't know if you'll know all these people. My guess is these are some side cast members. Whoever played Luke Danes, Scott Patterson, Emily Gilmore, Kelly Bishop.
1: Is that the mom?
0: No, isn't Lorelai the mom and Rory is the daughter?
1: Right, but there's a mom. Lorelai's mom is in the show as well.
0: Possibly. Kelly Bishop is her name.
1: I guess you would call her grandma.
0: Grandma?
1: In that scenario.
0: So she played, okay, that's probably her, Emily Gilmore. Kirk Gleason, that's the show name, played by Sean Gunn. Mrs. Kim, played by Emily Kuroda. Michael Gerard, who's played by Yannick Truesdale. Zach Vandermeglar. Now that's a name. Vandermeglar. He's played by Todd Lowe. And Brian Fuller, who's played by John Cabrera. So, side pieces.
1: Here's what I'll tell you.
0: Yes.
1: I can understand why this is going to be well attended because this show is beloved. People love it.
0: Mm-hmm.
1: They love it. It's that comfort show for a lot of people, including my daughter, which means this show's spanning generations because it's in repeats that my daughter's seen it, not in any kind of real time at all.
0: Well, she wasn't even born when the thing
1: started. That's what I'm saying. Yeah. So, like, they're going to have a wide range of big fans there, and just for the good vibes, I would imagine.
0: So there'll be these stars of the show, side stars, will be on hand for Q&A panels, photo and autograph opportunities, coffee and chat time, and a dinner appearance at Danville's famous restaurant, Bridges Restaurant and Bar.
1: Famous.
0: Anybody
1: I don't
0: been
1: know.
0: There?
1: Nope.
0: In addition to meet and greet opportunities with the stars, events will include live music, trivia sessions, scavenger hunts, TV show screenings, autumn-themed artisan markets. So it sounds like they're combining it with whatever their fall festival is. And as much as it's a tribute to the classic show, it's a celebration of the season, of changing tree colors, shorter days, cooler temperatures, you know, fall. Organizers describe Flannel and Foliage as an autumn-themed festival. They're promising hot coffee, cozy meals at local eateries, and opportunities to make new friends with fellow fans at scheduled meetups. This is an unofficial fan convention, and it's not sanctioned by Warner Brothers Television, the studio that produced the Gilmore Girls. They actually put that as a disclaimer on the website. It's free. But there are some VIP offerings ranging from all access to professional photo ops, banter, picnic lunch. Anyway, it looks like
2: kind of like Comic-Con for Gilmore Girls.
0: Kind of like that. And it's nice. It's they're spreading it over 3 days, and it's pretty cool. And then I guess I'll squeeze this one in as my last story. Phil Mickelson, who is a big golfer, he's already out, but I guess they're telling us now that he's already out of like a treatment center. He checked himself in to an addiction treatment center amid ongoing personal issues. There's some stuff going on. He's seeking treatment for family trauma and addiction. He is already out. He said in June, his reps said in June, Mr. Mickelson's priority is to become the husband, father, and man his family deserves. Right now, that means giving his full attention to a private family health matter. He understands that parts of his life are public, but his family's private matters are not. He's also been open about his longtime struggle with gambling addiction, saying in 23 that he'd crossed the line from moderation into addiction and had sought professional help for years, and that it had taken a big toll on his personal life. He made headlines a few months ago after several accusations of sexual misconduct surfaced, beginning when Golf Digest reported that he made non-consensual and inappropriate physical contact with a female employee at a golf course in San Diego. I think that we heard that was like his home course.
1: Yes, he lives in, I can't think of the Rancho Santa Fe, someplace really. He's money. like, I would guess, is he 300 to 500 million? He's money. So he lives in one of those private, you know, places. With
0: a gated community with a golf course. Yeah. Mm-hmm. So shortly after Golf Digest reported that incident, Ashley Perez, who is a different golf pro's wife, Pat Perez.
1: I don't know the name.
0: She's the ex-wife of Pat Perez. She says that Phil, I guess, out of nowhere, showed her a picture of him excited back in 2015 and propositioned her while she was still married to that other golf pro. Let's see. His wife, Amy, this is Phil Mickelson's wife, offered her unwavering support for her husband after the reports came out, although she was later seen not wearing her wedding ring. So he's doing what he thinks it might take to save his marriage, it sounds like.
1: I have no idea what he's on. I have never heard. Maybe he was, it's drink, maybe it's pills, and got started with that for some kind of pain. Certainly any athlete deals with pain and has to perform anyway. But that lifestyle, I got to look at it when I worked at the La Costa Resort. And these guys come through a week in advance of an event.
0: Mm-hmm.
1: They take massage. They go play their 18 or sometimes more holes a day to warm up, hit the golf range, come back and get another massage.
0: Ooh.
1: And then they make the evening cocktail hour before one of those floofy dinner. Like the life, I'm looking at this going, this happens everywhere they go. Everywhere.
0: Mm-hmm.
1: There's an evening cocktail hour and everyone gets together and it's a whole freaking thing.
0: Yeah.
1: So it's a lifestyle you look at and you go, well, those aren't athletes. They're
0: those
1: drinking
0: are good time Charlies.
1: Yeah, but that is that sport. It's gotten more professional thanks to Tiger and sort of, you know, people lifting weights and trying to not be
0: and
1: slobs.
0: Also people actually looking their direction.
1: Mm-hmm. Mm-hmm. But I don't know. It could be drink. So they certainly.
0: I suppose they're saying it's like a gambling and sex addiction.
1: Mm.
0: So. But usually those go hand in hand with other abuses. So it sounds like he sort of needs to take a holistic look at what he's up to and what's going on.
1: I guess the reason that popped in my head is if he's showing his chaunch to some lady, it might be at the cocktail hour and it might have made sense.
0: Hey, you want to see this?
1: After five drinks.
0: Yes.
1: But I don't know. But good luck, Phil
0: Mickelson. Good luck. What's coming up?
1: Well, it's the end for X2. And also, what can you look forward to this month? I'll tell you right after these.
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0: 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We belong together. It's a good one, Mariah Carey. It's Alice, 97.3, Sarah Vinnie, Alice's Morning Show. 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
2: Who's better than him?
0: Nobody.
2: Nobody.
0: Nobody.
2: Scott Budman. Good morning, everyone, and thank you for being here. Actually, you're better than Scott Budman. All of you guys are. Come on. I mean,
0: don't say that.
2: Well, he's great.
0: You don't have to.
2: But the party
0: you don't
2: people
0: have to rank
2: are also.
0: No, it's everyone is. We're all happy.
2: Funny.
0: We belong together.
2: You're doing exactly what I have to tell my daughter when she pulls this. Well, that's my best friend, but I also really love. And then I'm like, you don't have to.
0: Yeah,
2: you're right. I don't have to.
0: We don't.

0: We can like a lot of different people. There's room in our hearts for love for everyone.
1: A friend of mine just wrote me and said, oh man, I'm turning 60 tomorrow. It's my last day of 59. Oh, and I was like, oh. And then we started talking about some things going on between us. And then at the end I said, well, at least I'm not turning 60. Mm. And he was like,
0: God, what a good friend you are.
1: Well, you're right around the corner, aren't you?
0: What?
1: That's why I brought it up. Aren't you going there and what?
0: Oh, you just wanted to rub my nose in it, huh?
1: Well, I mean, it's very timely.
0: Yeah. Yes.
1: Good morning.
0: I'll be 60 soon. I've felt 60 for a while, though, so it's not that big a deal.
1: What's up, everyone? This House Report is brought to you by San Francisco Bay Coffee. San Francisco Bay Coffee is back. Carefully sourced coffee, roasted in California and available in whole bean, ground, one cup varieties. Family owned since 1979 and ready for your morning all over again. One small sip for a better tomorrow.
0: You know, if you're dainty, go ahead and take your small sip. I'll be taking my slug.
1: Couple quick updates here.
0: Okay.
1: In Major League Baseball, the Chicago White Sox, the New York Yankees took out your Sox.
0: Oh, well.
1: And San Diego Padres all won their first round series. There's a game 3 today with the Phillies versus Atlanta. So one more game happens today. The Valks lost in Dallas.
0: Oh.
1: So we got another game tomorrow night. Yeah, it's here. So that's good.
0: That's good.
1: Valks host Dallas tomorrow at 6 p.m. Go Valks.
0: Go Valks. Come on. Let's have another one of those Cinderella seasons.
1: For those of you that like football, you know, one or two of you, I guess.
0: A couple people out there, yeah.
1: Steelers at Browns tonight on Amazon Prime, 5:15 game time. Both teams are 2-1.
0: Both.
1: Mm-hmm. Okay, before I tell you the cool stuff happening in October, because there is cool stuff, the roller coaster that is in the middle of a big lawsuit has been permanently closed. Six Flags Magic Mountain will shut X2 coaster down after more brain injury claims. So
0: I wonder if there were a lot of people who came out of the woodwork having suffered something, maybe not devastating, but went, yeah, I went on that and I wasn't right for days.
1: Mm-hmm. Yeah, I think that's probably the case. And it happens in all kinds of ways. Like they say, certain headaches you might suffer from or certain things you deal with could just be food poisoning and you don't even realize
0: right.
1: it.
0: Right. I've heard that. I think maybe I've heard it from you.
1: Yeah, it's a thing. Like, yeah. You know, these things, you don't attribute it to what you ate because you just go, I got a cruncher I don't feel it. But you don't necessarily go, wait a minute, that salad or that.
0: Yes. Or that one ingredient in that salad. Mm-hmm.
1: So anyway, the X2, after almost 20 years, they've decided to permanently retire it. And there are a lot of happy customers, but there are enough that suffered real problems after riding it that thing cannot be kept open.
0: It's like sometimes you run into somebody and they talk about their vertigo that they have. You know, like I have a friend who has like pretty bad vertigo. And it hits her here and there. And it's like, you know, it's like a little bit of a seasickness thing that she deals with. And she's like a little bit off. And I always think to myself, I wonder if she got clunked on the head. And I wonder if something like that could cause something that maybe you wouldn't even chalk it up to having been on that. And just something got knocked loose and now your inner ear is all screwed up or whatever.
1: I apologize. When you bring up vertigo, I think of Arrested Development and Lucille too. And rolling down the sidewalk. She's like, don't laugh right now. She's telling a real story. But I...
0: Well, I think that, you know, they definitely made light. I think that my girlfriend's is much less than Lucille Two's.
1: That's, what is her name in real life?
0: Liza Minnelli.
1: Liza Minnelli.
0: God, she's great in that show.
1: Is masterful in that show.
0: I'm actually glad that you have like a good frame of reference for Liza Minnelli because, you know, I've watched all her old movies when she was young and I know that would not be.
1: It's not for me.
0: What you, I think, isn't Liza Minnelli's mother?
1: Yes.
0: Dorothy?
2: Mm-hmm. Judy Garland,
0: yeah.
1: Okay, so here are some things to look forward to as we kick off a brand new month. It's October.
0: Hello, October.
1: It's officially holiday season, everybody.
0: Shoot. We didn't play the right Green Day song today.
1: Oh, well.
0: Wake me up when September ends. Well, just, you know, keep that in mind. September has ended. Wake up.
1: In Major League Baseball, Wild Card Series wraps up tonight with the Phillies and Atlanta. But we're in the postseason for baseball. Yes. It's October baseball. It's the best time. I'll actually probably catch more games now. Also, the NHL season is kicking off this week, which feels early, but okay.
0: Well,
1: got to have a lot of games to pay those big salaries. The same is true of the NBA, which tips off on October 20th.
0: Wow.
1: A lot of games to pay these guys their fortunes that they make.
0: That's those seasons have some major overlap.
1: Yes.
0: I mean, really, at this point, once the NBA starts up and the World Series is still going on, football's happening, like all the four big major sports are all on.
1: Oh, the guys down the hall are in heaven.
0: Yeah. Like, this is their time.
1: Midsummer, I will see them in an elevator on occasion, and they'll be like, oh, my God, there's nothing.
0: Right.
1: There is nothing with the Giants not doing well.
0: Right. If the Giants weren't doing great, they'd be fine. But, you know, woof, that is that's a dead zone. But that's a dead zone all over. Like, famously, August is the worst month for anything to happen and any big news stories.
1: On TV this month, the new Carrie miniseries hits Prime Video on the 7th, season 6 of Abbott Elementary, if you're into that.
0: Yeah.
1: Marvel's latest spinoff, Vision Quest, will be on Disney Plus on the 14th, and season 23 of Grey's Anatomy premieres on the 15th.
0: Wow. Still enough eyeballs on it that they keep on making it.
1: You know, I heard or read this, and I never watched Scrubs the first time, but the review I read of the reboot is it's better than ever. So I don't know if that's true, but
0: I think they just premiered a new season, too. Mm-hmm. They're actually calling it season 11.
2: Yeah. I mean, those the two main actors, they really did it right during the pandemic. They started doing a podcast together, got popular again, and it really got them going again.
1: Zach Braff and the other guy.
0: Faison.
2: Yeah. Faison. Donald.
0: Donald Faison.
1: In movie theaters, this month, it's October, everyone, October 1st, Tom Cruise, Digger, is out tomorrow.
0: Mm.
1: The reviews aren't good.
0: Actually, some of the reviews are good. Everyone either absolutely loves it and gives it 5 out of 5 or absolutely hates it and gives it a literal 0 out of 5.
1: The story I saw this morning as I was just doing my prep for this show was this thing's going to be a bomb.
0: Uh-huh.
1: Whether or not it's actually really good watch, it's not going to even come close to the original or hopeful projections. Like,
0: right,
1: it's coming in low.
0: They're saying it's a question mark if it'll even be number one, and it needs $350 million in ticket sales to break even. That's how much money they've spent on this thing.
1: It's so, not even one of his action flicks.
0: No, this is a sidestep for him. Yikes. I want to try some comedy.
1: One of the things that people continue to say about him is he's still

0: October 28th.
1: Wonder how that'll do. Might be interesting to go see, but you know, if you live streamed it at all, maybe you'd probably there'd be some documentary style footage with that too. And
0: I want to believe that Ozzy was glad to sort of put a bow on a long music career. I also want to, I think of seeing someone who's clearly, he died 2 weeks after that happened.
1: Yes.
0: So he's not someone who's well and probably felt like, can this be shorter? Mm. I don't know. I can't speak for him. But
1: or maybe he just sat there and just let it wash over him and enjoyed every moment of it.
0: Maybe. I hope you're right.
1: Don't worry. After you're gone, we'll get your hologram going and we'll take you on tour again. You're never going to stop.
0: You'll still be making money.
1: Don't worry.
0: The holidays include Columbus Day or Indigenous Peoples Day, whichever you celebrate. And Halloween is, of course, on the 31st. Also, lesser known holidays, National Boyfriend Day on the 3rd. International Beer and Pizza Day is on the 9th. Ooh. No Bra Day is on the 13th. Slap your coworker. Don't slap your coworker. That's not
1: slap
0: even.
1: Your coworker.
0: Slap
1: That's
0: your coworker
1: a day?
0: Day, it says, on the 23rd.
1: Yeah, not going to be
0: don't,
1: doing
0: don't
1: any slapping.
0: Don't put hands on anybody ever.
1: You can think about it, though. You'll, like, spend some time thinking about it then and be satisfied with that. God knows I do.
0: Of slapping your coworkers?
1: Not any that you know. Don't worry.
0: Oh, boy. Really? Okay. How about a fast fact?
1: I love fast facts, Vinny. I won't slap you for that. Good, good, good.
2: Fast facts.
0: Olive oil.
1: Yeah.
0: Is actually juice. Technically, it's fruit juice, since olives are a fruit.
1: Sure.
0: What do you mean, sure?
1: Okay, fine.
0: What?
1: That's like saying that, you know, corn oil is corn juice. It's not. Juice is like a thin, watery liquid. Oil is a totally different thing.
0: Olive oil is actually a juice. Okay. Technically, a fruit juice, since olives are fruit.
1: Okay. Sure.
0: Unlike most animals, goats have excellent object permanence and are able to remember where objects are hidden without being able to see or smell them.
1: That's amazing.
0: It is?
1: Yeah.
0: Oh.
1: It's the out of sight, out of mind thing. Like if you take something away from a dog, he just forgets that it's there.
0: Okay.
1: Object permanence.
0: Yeah, that's weird.
1: Hold on. Where's my... Damn it. How could I not find... There it is. There's Vinny playing the role of a goat.
0: That's...
1: Let's hear the actual goat.
3: There's Oops. Obviously
4: I will
3: some...
4: You and I'll
0: all of them at once, huh?
1: Does that count as a... Is yes. that, do I break my Doesn't streak? It? I hit the wrong button.
5: I don't think that does.
1: I feel like it does. I don't want any pity days. Oh, back to zero. Oh, I just moved the cursor 1 inch over and I hit something.
0: If you're a boomer or a Gen Xer, you remember walking into restaurants and they would say to you,
1: smoking or non-smoking?
0: Yes.
1: Yeah.
0: At all restaurants, that was a choice you had when you walked in the door.
1: And the best part was saying non-smoking and then being seated right next to the smoking section.
0: As if.
1: There
0: As
1: if you
0: wall.
1: Were in it. Yeah. Oh, yeah. So, sure. Well, I guess that it just won't pass over my table.
0: It appears the new trend is towards people not having cell phones.
1: Oh. The
0: Many
1: cell phone or no cell phone.
0: Don't know how to be discreet with their phone usage. They, over the course of years, have developed terrible habits mm-hmm. as if that can't wait. It can't wait.
1: It's ringing.
0: I have to pick it up. I don't even
1: want
0: to.
1: You can also silence it and leave it in your purse.
0: I don't even want to screen it. I'm just going to pick it up and see what this is. So it gets pretty disruptive. And some restaurants and bars have started asking people to put their phone into lockable pouches when they arrive, like some concerts or shows.
1: I like it.
0: I can see someone saying, no, thanks. I could actually see someone walking out of a restaurant and saying, you can't have my phone.
1: That.
0: You're not doing it. You're not going to do that. So that'll be interesting to see how people respond to it.
1: I know.
0: I'd like it.
1: I would too. And it's not even that I'm so bothered when people, but I honestly, like there's

0: I feel like there's nothing that sort of brings a small party to a halt. Like someone going, oh my God, you have to see this video. And it's on their phone and everyone has to gather around. That makes it just, that is my biggest pet peeve right now. And that's, you know, you do that in a restaurant and it's like, oh great, now we're watching videos.
1: Right.
0: We're out, we can, you know, we're not talking to each other. We're not discussing the problems of the world or our children or anything else.
1: The flip side to that is a lot of people will say, there's two things. They'll either say, that kid is out of control. Get your kid under control. And so the parent goes, here's some videos. Just sit down and watch videos. I can't fight with you. I need to eat.
0: Mm-hmm.
1: And you just watch videos and you'll be happy and quiet. And then the same people might go, oh, look at those parents. Talk about lazy parents. You just handed a video screen. Well, because I'm trying to let you enjoy your meal.
0: Yes. We should all give each other a little more grace. We're just instant outrage these days. But yeah,
1: the bright side to giving up your phone in certain restaurants might be like perks that they offer, like a free bottle of wine.
0: What?
1: Yeah. I mean, who knows what they're going to add to this to create a better atmosphere. Mm-hmm. Atmosphere is part of, it's not for me. Yeah. I can eat over a sink in a bowl with a spoon, whatever it is.
0: Yeah.
1: A steak and a potato you can still put in a bowl.
0: But you'd be a guy who went, all right, my wife wants to go to this restaurant and I'll put my thing in a case and you can hold on to it.
1: They say at Chick-fil-A locations, if you put your phone in the cell phone coop, where groups can stash their phones in a box in exchange for free ice cream after you eat.
0: Oh, that's nice.
1: There's perks.
0: You know, if you're on a date or if you, you know, like a night out with a babysitter at home, more likely, and you're like, oh, well, if the babysitter needs to get a hold of me. And I feel like we lived 99.999999% of human existence without these phones and people survived. Like,
1: it's not gotten better. It's gotten worse.
0: It's gotten worse.
1: And I know.
0: And everyone feels like, well, I need my phone because I'm very important and I need to be able to be gotten a hold of.
1: This is not a judgment on the people that my youngest kid is friends with because they're all wonderful, but they're also all hyper protective, hyper. Mm. And they admit it. So I don't even mind saying this because they're like, yeah, I would never. There's no overnights.
0: No.
1: They won't do it.
0: 8 years old.
1: 8 years old. It's too young. No way. And we all know each other. So it's just one of those things where my kid will go, she gets an overnight. Well, we've said you could have one, but none of your friends are allowed. Sorry about it.
0: Right.
1: Like, we can't do anything to help you there. And I've had conversations at parties where they're like, it doesn't matter. I'm not raising my kid. There's no free range kid.
0: Mm.
1: I'm not willing to risk that. And I can understand it.
0: Well,
1: I also think
0: precious,
1: you're sort of creating a problem into the future for them. What was it? It was Jeff Bezos's wife. I'm not saying that she's some expert mom, but she said something like, I'd rather have a kid missing a finger than a kid that has no resources to help themselves in any way, shape or form by the time they're of an age.
0: And was that Mackenzie who said that?
1: It was.
0: Yeah.
1: And you just go, well, that's a little much.
0: It's a lot, but she's not wrong. Like, I really feel like there has to be, you know, there are rules that have been laid down by these parental units. Mm-hmm. And then you've got to be given some independence and trust to stay within those rules. And if you don't, there are penalties for that. So you learn all these things about how the world works and what expectations are and what acceptable behavior is. And you don't learn that if your mom and dad are doing it all for you.
1: Right.
0: And never let you out of their sight. Well, and never let you do anything by yourself. I love that you give your daughter your credit card and send her into Target. Go get
1: I'm trying, you but it's hard. They don't, you know, most parents are not playing that at all.
0: Mm. I have a friend who walked his 15-year-old daughter to the ladies' room in an Olive Garden. She's like, I have to go to the bathroom. So, oh my God. Walks her over. He's like, oh no, I wait outside. Yeah. Because listen, something could happen. But screaming is a great way to rouse everyone. Well, there seems to be something going on there.
1: There's trouble in the ladies' room.
0: Right. I just felt like, wow, what's going to happen here? How's that going to look 10 years from now? She's 25 and he's still walking her to the bathroom?
1: Well, he'll probably do it, you know, nostalgically.
0: Oh,
1: remember the good old days? Let me.
0: Yeah, they've yeah, from yesterday. Last time you walked me to the bathroom.
1: 800-400-3697 is our number, and Maddie is combing the text for the nuggets.
2: We were talking about the Gilmore Girls in Danville. Good morning. Bridges is the restaurant from Mrs. Doubtfire. That's where they go for the birthday dinner. Scott will know. Jay watching on YouTube in Davis.
1: Oh!
0: Yeah, so in Danville, it's at the end of October, but take a look for it. It's, if you're a big Gilmore Girls fan, they're having a three-day called flannel and
1: flannel
2: and foliage,
0: and it's all about the some of the cast is coming, not the biggies, but you know, a lot of smaller characters on that show. It's a whole weekend.
2: 707, if olive oil is a juice, is ketchup a smoothie?
0: Oh, that's solid. Yes, it is a smoothie.
2: 415, don't forget Fleet Week starts Sunday and runs through the 12th.
0: Oh yeah, I forgot about that.
2: I love Fleet Week. Can't wait to hear those jets flying through the city.
0: Yeah.
2: Yeah.
0: It's fun. Always go and find a perch on the Saturday or Sunday and watch the thing.
2: 408 on vacation in Fort Lauderdale. They're experiencing king tides here as well. In addition to storms, happy hump day from Judy from San Jose.
0: Oh, boy. Mm. Hey, can we go back to Fleet Week for a second? Wasn't it last year that there were no Blue Angels? Mm-hmm. What's happening with that this year?
1: I'm looking at it now, and they do appear to be back, and tickets are available right now. They say Fleet Fest is actually October 10th and 11th. It's not, yes, they're flying and stuff, and there are some events happening, but the real event doesn't start this Sunday. Right. It doesn't.
0: But they start, like, next week when we're driving home, we'll be seeing them flying in formation. Yeah. They practice.
2: There'll be sailors around town.
0: Oh, hi. You know. Well, hello, sailor.
2: 209, my 7-year-old son accidentally headbutted me sitting on my lap, and I ended up with a concussion and vertigo still a month later.
0: Oof. Oh boy.
2: It's kids. Let's see here. 408, love Gilmore Girls event. Vinny's daughter may love Warner Brothers sets tour. It was so good with Friends set and so many other shows, including Gilmore Girls. Studio is in Burbank and was one of our best trips with our preteens. The Academy Awards Museum and now Lucas Museum would be a wonderful trip. Ideas for family fun for all. 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
1: Thanks, Katie. Odyssey.
0: Thanks, Katie.
2: 909, I'm a widow and live 500 miles from my family. No close network here. My kids are pretty free range, middle and high school age, but I carry my phone everywhere in case they need me. Have had to help them a few times, car accidents and such.
0: Oh, boy.
2: So I'm always next to my cell phone. Love you all so much.
0: It is a modern day convenience. We take it for granted now, and some people abuse it.
2: 707, honestly, I walk my daughter who is 15 to the bathroom. Lots of times bathrooms are in the back of places and secluded. And sorry, but men are predators.
0: That is true. Teach her to scream. Okay, we're going to take a quick break. And when we come back, weddings and mergers and drugs. Oh, my.
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0: Oh, there's a goat. It's Alice, 97.3, Sarah and Vinny, Alice's morning show. Alice, right here at this station, we have your chance to win tickets to the Haunted Hornet. Ooh. 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And just take a second, enter for your chance to win a 4-pack of tickets for the Haunted Hornet. Woo! 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Courtesy of the USS Hornet, Sea, Air, and Space Museum. 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I'm looking for the one. I need the one this week. Got a few. I'm ready to go, but I always want, you know, that one problem that you're just like, whoa, we got this.
1: Mm-hmm.
0: This is the one for us. Okay, let's start with weddings. Jim Carrey marries Min Ah 7 months after making their debut as a couple at that award show in front. Do you remember people were saying that's a fake Jim Carrey? And he's because he was did the whole speech in French.
1: I do remember that. I don't remember him being partnered up, though,
0: because everybody was talking about, is that really Jim Carrey or not? But he actually called her his sublime companion during the speech. But nobody noticed any of that because we were all like, does he just have more facial surgery or is that just not him? Because remember, there was a guy who was like, no, that was me. I put on the makeup. I did all the stuff.
1: Yeah. I want him to be happy. I think he's someone who I've gotten great joy from as his work makes me happy. But I don't. And he had a really bad loss. Didn't his partner, I don't know if they were married, but he had a partner die.
0: I don't remember that.
1: You don't?
0: No, I remember him being married to Lauren Holly for a minute.
1: No, I believe the family tried to sue him.
0: Oh, yes. Catriona.
2: Her name was Catriona White and she died from suicide.
0: But I want to say they had already broken up.
1: Okay. I don't know.
0: They were blaming Jim Carrey for her having committed suicide.
2: They'd been on and off, and then they split up just a few days prior to her passing, so.
0: Yeah, that's a tough thing. That's a hurdle there.
2: And she left a suicide note addressed to Carrie.
0: Oh, great.
1: Well, and he's someone who has his own mental health problems.
0: Yes, he does.
1: I don't know what to make. I don't know anything about all that. I just know that he did have a partner who he was very publicly with die. I didn't know it was suicide. I didn't know that at all.
0: Yeah, I forgot about that.
1: But anyway, good for him. I hope that they're happy and joyful together. Yep.
0: Their wedding comes 7 months after they were photographed together. At that point, he was already calling her his sublime companion. So
1: do you
0: I guess
1: have a picture
0: they were,
1: of her
0: I
1: over did. There?
0: Yeah, come see. There she is. Her name is Min Ah. That's them at the... This is in,
1: oh, that's the French thing because that's him looking weird.
0: Yes.
1: Okay.
0: So that was the first time we got a look at her, but I'm... You know, and I don't have a whole lot of details
1: she
0: on their relationship.
1: She looks like a very nice lady.
0: She certainly does. There's actually, here's another picture where they're standing in a crowd of people, but they are clearly focused on each other. And it is, they look genuinely happy and supportive. And it's a lovely picture. And they're at some, oh, I guess he's holding
1: that's
0: his award.
1: That's the same show. Yeah. It's the same weird look on his face that doesn't look like him. But it does. But it doesn't.
0: Yeah. It looks more like him on that one because his head's turned to the side and he's, you know, he's got a Jim Carrey look on his face.
1: Well, good for him.
0: Yeah. So congratulations to them. And another wedding. Sophia Bush reveals that she and Ashlyn Harris secretly married. You're my wife now. She is probably best known for her role on One Tree Hill. I always get her mixed up. There's another, is she, maybe she is like George W.'s niece. There's a niece floating around out there who was also a model, and it might be this chick.
1: I don't know this lady. Looking at her photo, I'm looking at her wiki, and she was born in Pasadena. That doesn't sound like a part of the Bush family.
0: It doesn't.
1: And I don't see anything, ties
0: I'm not looking, I'm not seeing it either. She was also in, let's see, Chicago PD for a few years. John Tucker Must Die. That sounds so familiar
1: to
0: me.
1: She was a voice in Incredibles 2.
0: Oh, who did she play?
1: An aspiring superhero in Pixar's film Incredibles 2. They don't even say the name.
0: Oh, okay. Well, they say here she's best known for her starring role as Brooke Davis on the long-running teen drama
1: and
0: series One
1: Maddie
0: Tree Hill.
1: Knows her from the famous podcast.
2: No idea.
1: Oh, work in progress.
0: She does. Yeah, she hosts her own interview podcast. Anyway, they got married, and they're a good-looking couple. Like,
1: oh my goodness, she's been married before. Weirdly, I thought I was reading about the current marriage.
0: I think these...
1: They lasted 5 months, the first marriage.
0: Was it a woman?
1: Chad Michael... Bush was engaged to her One Tree Hill co-star Chad Michael Murray in 2004. They married in April of 2005, and 5 months later, they announced their separation.
0: I think that... She was also married to somebody named Grant Hughes in the early 2020s. In the early 2020s, like 2022 to 2024.
1: She had an annulment citing fraud.
0: Oh, geez.
1: Oof.
0: Well, now she's with this nice lady.
1: Okay.
0: Ashlyn Harris. And I believe that Ashlyn Harris may also have married a man at some point, because I want to say somewhere in this story, it said that Harris has a couple kids.
1: Mm.
0: But that doesn't necessarily mean, I don't know.
1: Love is love.
0: And love is love. All love is wonderful. So anyway, they've been married over a year, and they're just now coming out. And she's like, I'm not calling her my partner anymore. By the way, the woman she married, Ashlyn Harris, is a big soccer star, I guess.
1: Oh.
0: Yeah. So Sophia Bush has written a book, and this is where it's been revealed.
1: Oh, okay.
0: So now everybody knows. It's called... Sophia Bush, and I will tell you mine.
1: It's interesting that she says that, because I have found a lot of young people, and I'll say maybe 30 through 50, use partner quite often as a safe way to describe the person you're with without, having to explain, we're not married, this is my boyfriend. And I've certainly heard people of a certain age say, it feels weird to call someone my boyfriend or girlfriend. I'm 50.
0: Yes.
1: So partner seems to be a really comfortable way to talk about someone you're with without feeling
0: that's definitely, I think, risen to prominence in the last couple of decades.
1: Yeah.
0: And I feel like it's also a nod toward partnership can be many different things.
1: Yep.
0: And even if you're fully married, you could say someone is your partner. And that was me. I turned it off. Was it for all of us? Okay, now I want to talk a little bit about the Paramount Warner Brothers merger, because it's been floating around out there forever.
1: You brought up Warner Brothers yesterday, and I was thinking, aren't they about to be bought or merged?
0: Yes.
1: Whatever.
0: Well, they call it a merger, but it's a takeover.
1: Okay.
0: So here's what I've got here. Paramount Warner Brothers merger is set to close next week. A judge has okayed a settlement with all these different state attorneys general were against this. I think there were like 16 states that didn't want this. I'm not sure what their investment is in it, but okay. The Paramount chief, David Ellison, has been fighting for a year, and he's finally about to get his hands on Warner Brothers Discovery. This is the most expensive takeover in history, they're saying. It looks like Tuesday, October 6th is going to be the closing. It's a $111 billion merger. And they will then own, so the merged Paramount Warner Brothers Discovery will bring together two of Hollywood's biggest movie studios, the HBO Max and Paramount Plus streaming services, and TV businesses, including CBS, CNN, MTV, TBS, Comedy Central, Food Network, and a bunch more. The company's entertainment franchises will span Harry Potter, Game of Thrones, and all the other HBO hits. The whole DC universe, all the Yellowstones, Mission Impossible, Top Gun, and the Nickelodeon Kids Empire. This is a gigantic merger.
1: Yeah, I remember seeing, and I didn't read about it because I'm not employed by either of these companies, and I got my own problems, but I certainly saw that our union was fighting this.
0: Really?
1: And they were trying to get a payout for the people who are going to be part of this condensing.
0: Right. I was going to say probable downsize.
1: Mm-hmm. So there's a lot of people like, it's fine. It's gone through. I'm not surprised. That's, you know, money always wins.
0: Yep.
1: Oh, you know, when you go, why? Money.
0: Money.
1: That's why. But there are people who will likely be downsized through this. I hope the union did get some kind of good golden parachute for the people who
0: I'll tell you who did get a golden parachute. Warner Brothers Discovery CEO David Zaslav.
1: Oh.
0: He is expected to depart, and they're saying he will earn about $550 million once it closes, including $34 million just in cash severance
1: payments. For getting taken over.
0: For getting taken over.
1: Okay.
0: The CEO golden parachute. Congratulations to everybody who will get rich, and I'm so sorry for everyone who won't. So there you go. That's kind of what we know about that, and it's ready. It's on the...
1: It's brutal.
0: It's cooking.
1: It's brutal, and it's sad, but it is the way things go.
0: Yep, it's true. You know, I was thinking as I looked at this, I thought, boy, there's a few things in there that I currently subscribe to between Paramount Plus, HBO Max, you know, and I'm sure some of the other things that they've got going on there. Like, I wonder if this is going to be the way that we... that. Because streaming has just gotten out of control. Like, you can't have, most people can't have every single freaking streaming thing. Like, it just, it winds up being far more than cable. So, like, with Disney Hulu, you know, you get them both under one thing, and it's half the price of what you would have paid. It's still a lot of money, but it's half the price. So I wonder if there's going to be a whole bunch of these kind of conglomerates. Like, you know, you get them all when you pay this one price to this, and people will have to make that decision.
2: They are merging HBO Max and Paramount Plus.
0: So yeah. Those will be together.
2: Those will be together.
0: Well, good. They can change the HBO thing again.
1: Radio has experienced the same kind of stuff where things get bought, and the people who come with that purchase, who've kept that franchise alive and done, you know, their life's work there, find themselves going, wait, I'm losing what? And that's just the reality that everyone in business has to... This is not just entertainment. All businesses deal with these takeovers and find themselves going, wait, I'm going to be in a... Wait, no office? Like, a lot of... It's just part of it.
0: It
1: sucks.
0: Really is. I know. Well, and it's just, you know, these mega companies and mega monopolies are, you know, they're not good for competition. That's for sure. Wasn't Netflix involved in this Paramount?
2: They were the first people to try to...
1: Take over.
2: Yeah, and then they got...
0: They were trying to take over Warner Brothers, or they were trying to take over Paramount? It had to be Warner Brothers, right? Yeah. I think the big fight was for Warner Brothers. And then Netflix stepped back because it was just getting too crazy. $111 billion. That is gigantic. That is some money right there.
1: And the reason we talked about this yesterday was because Digger is Warner Brothers, and it's going to be their biggest flop.
0: That's what we were talking about.
1: And that's how it came up yesterday. That's the new Tom Cruise movie that's already being called a bomb.
0: Yeah. It's
1: gotta feel great. No one's even seen it yet.
0: Right. But the people who have...
1: Good grief.
0: They hate it. I have a Pete Davidson story. He opened up in an interview recently. He's talking about hitting rock bottom. This is Pete Davidson, best known for being the guy on SNL. Maybe second best known for buying a ferry. I don't know.
1: He also got a tattoo on his neck when he was dating Kim Kardashian that included the initials of all her kids.
0: Yeah.
1: Which is just...
0: You know, he talks about how hard it was for him after Kim Kardashian. Like, he...
1: He loved her?
0: Apparently. What? Can you give me the dates that they were together? So he says he hit rock bottom in 2023. I'm not sure. I think he was still dating her in 20. They dated for a while. And
1: yeah. And Kanye was making.
0: Oh, yes.
1: Comments.
2: October 2021 to August 2022.
0: Oh, so this would have been a year later that he really hit rock bottom. His new show, Bupkis, had come out. And apparently he turned to drugs to numb the pain of playing himself and constantly living in his own crap is sort of the quote. He says, it was ketamine. I was getting liquid and cooking it. And I would do acid and shrooms and whippets and smoke weed all day and eat pills every day. It got scary because I didn't even feel high. I felt high when I wasn't doing it. So I was like, this is a huge problem. After Pete received what he says was a literal wake-up call from his mom, he checked himself into a rehab. And for what it's worth, he says he's mostly sober now, aside from a few beers a year. I don't know if with drugs anymore. It's been 2 or 3 years from doing really hard stuff and about a year or more from weed. Weirdly, the hardest thing to stop was weed. And now it's easy because I have a kid.
1: That he doesn't see,
0: yeah,
1: that he left.
0: That he left the minute was born. It's such a weird thing. Like, he married the woman who had his kid.
1: Oh, he did?
0: Weren't they married?
1: I don't think so.
0: Well, they have a kid together,
1: yes,
0: and
1: absolutely.
0: He immediately leaves.
1: Mm-hmm.
0: Like, was that kid even 3 months old? Did he make it 3 months?
2: He did not marry her, by the way.
1: Yeah, I didn't think he did. If you're not, it's really interesting what happens when you have a kid. You should know this, but mom instantly changes her focus from you to her child.
0: Yes.
1: That is the reality.
0: Her priority becomes this baby.
1: Yes, and you drop down a bump. Mm-hmm. And that's I think a lot of guys have a bad reaction to that. They don't see it coming.
0: Right.
1: But you should. And if you don't, I'm giving you the heads up. Like, that's a reality, and that's, you made a child.
0: Well, he's saying it's easy because he's got a kid now, so it's easier for him to just have a couple beers a year.
1: Okay.
0: Elsewhere in this interview.
1: The ketamine thing, just real quick. Yeah. It's involved with the
0: Matthew Perry
1: story. It's involved in the Cornell 7 story. It seems like that's widely used by young people today, and I've never seen it, smelled it. I don't know what it's.
0: You know, they actually prescribe it for certain, like for depression and stuff, right? What is, there's like a medical use for it. But what they don't tell you is, oh, by the way, you're going to get completely addicted to it.
2: Yeah, they treat bipolar with it. And
1: Have you done it?
2: I have not. I mean, I have friends who have done ketamine therapy and it worked for them and helped them out a lot. But
0: and then they didn't become ketamine dependent?
2: I would never try it because
1: I
2: would end up liking it.
1: Yeah, right. I don't understand how that is a party drug. But I don't, it's just because I don't party. I'm not around it. I've never seen it.
0: What does it do to you in the short term? Like, could you, if you did not take ketamine for your bipolar or whatever, and you took it at a party, what would the effect be? I thought it was like a horse tranquilizer. It doesn't sound like something that would pep you right up.
2: It disconnects you, kind of, you know, from your body a little bit. And kind of a euphoric feeling.
1: I've heard it in the Matthew Perry story. It was used as an IV type or administered as a shot.
2: Yeah, people inject it.
1: I've heard people snort it. In the Cornell 7 story, they were talking about sniffing it, which I didn't know people did. So I don't know enough about it to even comment.
2: But ketamine. They use it a lot in the emergency room for sedation.
1: Really?
0: Oh.
2: Yeah.
0: On
2: the pit
0: that.
2: All the time. They're
0: they
1: do?
2: Ketamine. Yeah.
0: 10 cc's of ketamine.
2: Yeah.
0: Or whatever.
1: Huh.
2: I don't know what it is, but yeah.
0: So it's easy for him now. He's off all that stuff because he has a kid. We're talking about Pete Davidson. Elsewhere in this interview with Variety, Pete says he's keeping a few of his tattoos. That dude was covered head to toe. In the last couple of years, he's been going in for these laser treatments. That might cause you to self-medicate too because, they say it's 10 times worse than getting a tattoo is getting one lasered off your body. So
1: I think people are so lucky if they don't have their tattooer or the studio right near their house.
0: Yeah.
1: Like,
0: just going to stop by on my way home.
1: If it's a journey, because you do become friends with people that you spend hours under a needle with eventually. Like, I love the guy who does my tattoos. If I had access, I'd have more. But he lives here and I live in the South Bay. But if you've got someone right near you, you might just drop in on a Friday night and go, I wasn't doing anything. If you're free.
0: Yeah. Oh, I am free. Well, I'm actually expensive, but I am. Well, he's perfectly able to do this for you.
2: He spent $200K getting them removed.
0: Oh my God.
1: And a lot probably getting them put on too.
0: Yeah. Right.
2: I don't know. By the looks of some of them, they were.
1: I understand. Prison tats. I'm guessing he had a pretty good tattoo artist at
0: his beck and call.
1: Yeah.
0: So he's keeping a few of his tattoos. This is Pete Davidson, who did an interview with Variety. It's a long interview. I'm sure there's plenty of nuggets in here. I'm just giving you a few. He's keeping one of his tattoos that is of Hillary Clinton. Because that's my dog. I don't know how she would feel knowing that she's Pete Davidson's dog, but
1: I think he means it nicely, but it is a difficult.
0: But it is like, I'm sorry, he said what? So anyway,
1: Pete Davidson. A couple generations between them that,
0: yeah,
1: you know.
0: A few. Mm-hmm. A few generations. So Hillary Clinton turns out to be Pete Davidson's dog, and he's keeping that tattoo of her. I'm sort of right on the cusp. You want to do a couple headlines? All right, we'll do some headlines here. You can ask if you want more. I realized recently that I'm the one who makes these long. Diddy's release from prison has gotten moved forward yet again. He's now due out January 21st of 2028. I don't know why he wants to get out. Sources say he's living like a king in there. Gisele Bündchen reportedly broke it off with Tom Brady with three simple words. We're not compatible.
1: I read further into that story one time. Him not quitting football was it.
0: Yeah.
1: You've chosen football over your family multiple times.
0: I need more from you. And I have my own career that I want to worry about. Mm-hmm. There's a whole story about, here's that headline. Tom Brady lost nearly 20 pounds, became an empty shell as Gisele Bündchen marriage imploded, insiders say. Kaia Gerber, who just lost her brother, her friends and boyfriend help her search for her missing cat days after brother Presley's death. Mm. And finally, the $400 Grand Theft Auto 6 collector's box doesn't even include the game.
1: What do you get?
0: It's called the Vice City Collection. It's inspired by some fictional game. It comes with cool stuff, but not the actual game. It comes with a Macca the Gator figure, a special GTA 6 edition pair of Oakley Frogskin sunglasses, a crossbody bag, a new era snapback hat, magnetic mirror, shot glass, Vice City swizzle spoon, a razor blade shaped keychain, an enamel pin set, a sticker pack, and a double-sided poster.
1: Well, if you love that game, you might want all that stuff.
0: You might. $400, please.
1: And no game.
0: No game. The game comes out, Grand Theft Auto 6 comes out November 19th.
1: You care about that? Do you play that?
2: Nope.
1: Do you play any games?
2: I don't play any games.
1: Oh, okay.
2: Never been a gamer.
0: Oh, that's surprising, actually. No. It's good that you don't, because honestly, you go home and you read and you watch documentaries. You would go home and play video games.
2: Yeah, in college, all my roommates got into them, and I watched them fail out one semester, and I'm like, that's not for me.
0: I think I'm going to keep on studying.
2: Yeah.
0: All right, what's coming up, Vin?
1: Scott Budman will be up next, right after.

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2: 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I love a good haunted house.
0: Yeah, this is what you sound like when you're
2: there's
0: in there. Oops, damn it!
2: Is that what I sound like?
0: That's what you sound like. Oh my gosh. If I hadn't screwed it up before, I did now, that's for sure.
2: Mm-hmm. I like to get into that. Mm-hmm. I like to be part of it and get a heightened level of fear and be ready for the thing. And then there's the guy sawing the leg and you're like,
0: You know, one time when I worked in Philadelphia,
2: I don't know
0: with
2: that this
0: Benny,
2: is true, everyone.
0: It is
2: probably
0: true.
2: Probably
0: we, as a radio station, were supporting a local haunted house. And so Spike and I and Vinny, we went over to this thing. And Vinny's just, boop, boop, boop, I'm going in. I just,

0: gonna, and Spike and I are kind of hanging back, blah, blah, blah. As we, he's already, he ran right into the place, and we turn and he shoots between us going, ah! With his hands in the air.
1: Well, he got
0: and
1: me.
0: I actually think that we didn't see him again that night. I don't remember seeing him after that.
1: You saw me. I was outside waiting for you
0: shivering.
1: Guys.
0: Oh, God. How did you survive that? That's amazing.
1: I like a good jump scare, but I will fall for him. Mm. I admit.
0: And then run away.
1: Well.
0: I mean, you were in there 10 seconds.
1: When you know, when something touches you and it's unexpected. Yeah. That's okay. I'm fine with it.
0: Mm-hmm. Mm-hmm.
1: Anyway, we fall back a month from right now.
0: Oh, that's so exciting.
1: As we get started here. And Scott Budman is on deck. Give me 1 second to get to a couple things. Morning clouds and fog here, but sunshine later and probably hot again. So be prepared for that. The Valks lost in Dallas. So it's a series of three games and it's tied 1-1. The decider is tomorrow at home, so it's here.
0: Must win.
1: 6 p.m. tomorrow, and there's some football tonight. Steelers at Browns, 5:15 game time. Okay, now, ladies and gentlemen, we bring in NBC Bay Area and Alice News Network reporter.
0: Don't be scared, Vinny.
1: Scott
0: right.
1: Budman. you got a jump scare loaded for me?
0: Hey.
1: You gonna get me? At Scott Budman is where you can find him on the socials, and he does all kinds of great reports on his socials. So it's really a good, he's a great follow. Good morning, Scott. How are you?
2: Good morning, and thank good you. Morning. I'm good. Thanks.
1: So one of the things we talked about before we get to the AI public offerings, one of the things we were talking about yesterday is I was like, you know what I haven't seen? The new Apple foldable phone in the wild, and it turns out it's not available yet, but you've used it. Is that right?
2: I did. Yes. I got a chance to give it a go
1: and
2: it will be, in stores, October 23, by the way.
0: Okay.
2: And you can order it a week before that, but you're starting to see the 18s, the new, phones that look like the old phones, but the Duo, the dual screen one, isn't around for another few weeks.
0: Did it feel solid to you?
2: It did. It's funny. Everyone else that got a chance, was, let me see the screen. Let me see my Instagram. I was really trying to find a crease in the middle, anything that sort of gave it away that this is two phones, anything that might feel like I'll break it because I know I'll break it. One of those things.
0: Yes.
2: And I must say, it felt very solid. They did a really good job. When you open it up, it looks like one larger screen, which is the whole point of it. And you can divide it up and have two things at once or hold it a certain way and have a larger version of the screen you're looking at, on your single phone. Again, the price is really, really high on this. And I just feel responsible to let you know this thing starts at $2,000. And depending on the memory you get, the amount of storage that you want on your phone, it could go up to $3,000 pretty quickly. And so you're paying up to $3,000 for a phone because you have two screens that fold out. So as well as they do it, and they do it better than I've seen these dual screen phones do so far, it is really pricey, but they do a good job. And it is literally just two screens instead of one. And so you can double it up and have two things on your phone at the same time, or, hold it that way where it all becomes one screen and it's a larger video or a larger Instagram, whatever it is that you want.
0: Go ahead. Can you talk about the hinge part on it? Like when it's open, is the back kind of seamless looking too? Is there like a big gap? Like I'm trying to picture like how this screen is stretching across between these two things that are separated by a hinge, and will it stay open or does it fold up all the time?
2: No, because the hinge works at a way where when you open it and it is really smooth, it actually stays as one larger phone. And so you wouldn't even know if you're looking over someone's shoulder that they necessarily have the dual screen because it is very smooth, both front and back. The back of it, if you turn it over, has a screen itself. So it's almost like a third screen. And you can either use that if you're taking a picture, someone can see what you're taking, or have a website on it. And then the fourth thing is the flat back of it. And that's what we're used to with the camera lens and the back.
0: Yeah.
2: That's where a lot of these covers will go. You know, if you want to get a cover on your phone, you know, a case to make sure that it if you drop it, it doesn't break. But they do a good job, and it's all very smooth front and back if it's open. And then if it closes, you have the one screen. It's just a slightly thicker version of whatever you're holding now. And then you have the one screen, and then the back would be the camera lens and the back of your phone. So it actually does a pretty good job of feeling like one phone, one screen at a time, but you can multitask or have a larger version of what you're looking at now.
0: Yeah, I can't wait to just hold one in my hands and check it out, actually.
1: So you got to see the cases for it as well? Because my question was, we've talked about this quite a bit, you know, you get these beautiful devices.
2: Right.
1: And then you got to put this case on it, which thickens it up. And but if you don't put the case on and you're like, yeah, I'm going to keep this beautiful device without some.
0: I'll never drop it.
1: And then you break it. I mean, it just is. There's no way you can go without a case unless you can afford to just keep replacing these things. So,
2: yeah, I mean, I imagine if you're spending $3,000 on a phone, you're going to get at least the insurance. And if you're spending that much, yeah, get the good case. I've seen different kinds of cases. One of them actually covers up that third screen in the back. And so it's more of a case and it's more, you know, it goes around the whole thing. I don't know that people are going to want that because one of the benefits of having this is having that other screen. And I've seen cases also where they cover just the part that you wouldn't be looking at, which is how screens work on the phone you have now, right? It covers the back. You can still use the lens and it doesn't get in the way of your screen. So I'm guessing that will be the popular type of case and that people probably will get these cases to protect their phones. That said, without it, it really is a good looking piece of technology.
1: Yeah,
2: you know?
1: I'm sure.
2: And yeah, and so there will be people that will want you to see that and, you know, the whole sort of status symbol of it all. And what is an iPhone if not an ultimate status symbol in society? And so this is going to be the latest, greatest of that. I wonder how many people are going to get it. Because think about it. If you every couple of years save anywhere from $700 to $1,000 to upgrade your phone, are you willing to double and even triple that to get one of these? But I'm sure we'll see them in the wild because unlike the offerings from, say, Samsung, these aren't going to trickle out.

0: iPads often end up being something you want a lot of memory for because you're downloading a ton of movies to it to hand it to your kid on a flight.
1: Yep.
0: Or to hand it to them on a road trip. Will you hand them your phone as easily? Usually not, because they can access your and mistakenly reply in a text or do something wrong.
1: It's, you know, and probably, you know, if you can afford to get this big phone, you probably got your kid the iPad with all the storage and
0: it'll
1: you'll just continue to use
0: see.
1: That.
0: Yeah, it'll be interesting to see how many people beyond the wealthy business people
1: will
0: be bothered.
1: When I hear $3,000, I think that's a laptop, you know?
0: Yeah.
1: It's that's kind of the expectation for these, you know, these really high-end Apple laptops.
2: Right. That's a loaded laptop for people who are doing a lot of business and a whole lot of video and all that stuff. And right, this is an impressive phone for that. I wonder if you do use a lot of video. One thing I use my phone for a ton is to shoot video. If I pull it out of my pocket because something is happening in front of me and it starts to unfold or I have to decide what screen, I've missed it. And so in that way, I would just mess it up. And so it's not going to be my work kind of phone. But a lot of people are going to want that extra screen size and the ability to, I guess, multitask and have one thing on one screen and another on another. While still maybe taking a picture. And because we know there are people who can do that all at the same time. Yeah. And so people will go for this. And, you know, it's one of those things where I think Apple will take a product that's been a really niche product and just take it to the next level of consumer.
0: It goes wide.
2: Must-have.
0: Right.
2: Yeah.
0: That always
2: yeah.
0: is the case. The next story we've got in front of us, as AI has taken over the news cycle, there's the pros, there's the this has made life so much better already, and how could we even deny that this isn't the best thing to happen to us? And then the others that are out there saying, this is going to kill us, it's going to be the end of it all.
1: And it's not just like people saying that, it's the actual companies.
0: And then, for example, the guy who wrote that one movie, or because he made the news that he predicted the home market was going to blow up.
1: Oh, the Big Short guy?
0: Yeah, he's out there now saying, oh, the AI, he floats his predictions every other week. It's like that, well, if one hits, he'll be famous again. Mm. But it's again with the AI is going to, this is a bubble. It's not real. It will burst. Meanwhile, there's at least three companies about to go public. Do you know of more? Is it Anthropic, OpenAI, and I think XAI is also merging with
2: SpaceX. They've already merged. Yeah.
0: Oh, so that'll be another one that's
1: Are those both
0: out there.
1: Elon Musk products?
2: Yeah, he merged his AI company, XAI, into SpaceX. He also merged X, which is Twitter, in there.
0: They went
2: public, and that's... So all of those shareholders became SpaceX shareholders. SpaceX went public for about $1.7 trillion at the time, the biggest, probably before Anthropic, IPO of all time. And so you can now buy stock in SpaceX and therefore XAI.
0: Okay. But Anthropic and OpenAI are about to go public, and there's already the talk here in the city of San Francisco is that homes are already getting bought by young multimillionaires because that, like, I have a neighbor whose kid works at one of these companies and already had the money to put down on a house after 1 year here in the Bay Area. So
1: crazy.
0: There's a fortune being made, and I'm curious what you know about as these guys go public, and should we jump in on this? Is that the recommendation? Do we just Is it a bubble? What do you know?
2: There's so much to unpack. Let's start with the housing. For one thing, yes, these companies not only pay high salaries because they're competing for talent, but right, when they go public, the equity, the stock options that these young men and women hold, or not all young, but a lot of them are young, are going to be made good into cash, a lot of it. And so you have a situation where even in this crazy expensive housing market, we're about to create a whole bunch of millionaires that can afford Bay Area housing prices and that can afford to outbid others on these Bay Area houses. And so while you have some good news for our tax base, it's also going to create more income inequality because there are a whole lot of us that may be thinking one day I'll be able to own a house, but we're not going to become 2, 5,

0: $5, $10, $15, $20 million richer, bam, in a day when these things go
1: overnight,
0: public.
1: right?
0: Right. And so that is, and some of the stats on how much money these IPOs expect to make are staggering. They're eye-watering. But also how much money these companies are losing is eye-watering. And that lends itself to the, are we in sort of a bubble? And on top of all that, when you go public as a company, you really have to open your books. You're literally going public. You have to be honest and transparent about everything that you may have been able to cover up as a private company. It's why a lot of companies like to stay private. But if you're going public, which gives you access to a lot of money because folks like you and me can suddenly buy stock and give you money for shares of your company, you have to be honest. And so we have these companies talking about how much money they're losing, how much money they need to spend to stay upright, and the risks. In Anthropic's IPO filing, the risk pages are more than the what we do to make money pages. And that's amazing for a company. Usually the risks are like, well, there's competition. Google or Amazon might do what we do and put us out of business. There's always a chance that we'll disappoint investors and they'll go away. In Anthropic's case, I mean, they're literally talking about, well, we might be catastrophic to humanity. It's almost, yeah, I mean, it's almost funny if it weren't so serious. But these are companies that admit, boy, our risk is pretty high
2: It's
0: compared to other companies.
2: existential.
0: Yeah.
1: Well, one of the things in my lifetime that I remember.

0: selling, the risk pages are more than the what we do to make money pages. And that's amazing for a company. Usually the risks are like, well, there's competition. Google or Amazon might do what we do and put us out of business. There's always a chance that we'll disappoint investors and they'll go away. In Anthropic's case, I mean, they're literally talking about, well, we might be catastrophic to humanity. It's almost, yeah. I mean, it's almost funny if it weren't so serious, but these are companies that admit, boy, our risk is pretty high compared to other companies.
1: It's existential.
0: Yeah, yeah.
2: Well, one of the things in my lifetime that I remember—
0: And much like Apple, something we want to spend, say, $1,000 every year or two on, that would bring a whole lot of money into these companies. So Anthropic, for example, is saying, we are going to go public with a valuation as high as $2 trillion. That would be the biggest IPO in history. To value a company at $2 trillion. But if you look at last year alone, they lost, and they're making good money with Claude and selling it to business and the government. They're making a lot of money. They still managed to lose $42 billion in 2025. That's a lot of money.
1: Lose. Is that, are we talking about server farms and like just building the infrastructure? Are these one-time things? Like where's that going to work out?
0: Great question. And I've got an even bigger number to answer. The company next year plans to spend more than $500 billion on just what you said, the cloud computing, all the infrastructure obligations, all of that stuff. And so if you lose $42 billion, you're like, well, that's a pretty staggering number. Hey, we're going to spend more than 10 times that next year just to make it possible for you and me and the government to jump on Claude and do what it wants. Now, about this potential. When Google went public, Vinny, back in 2024, it was almost to the day, it was late August 2024, you know, people were a little skeptical, understandably. The company went public and its value, it wasn't a $2 trillion company.
1: Do you mean
0: it
1: 04? Was,
0: oh, four, oh, what did I say, 2024? 24. I'm sorry.
2: Oh, it was 04, in 20, okay.
1: See, I was like, wait, hold on.
0: Okay, 2004, so 22
2: yeah,
0: years
2: something
0: ago.
2: Something like that, yeah. Okay.
0: Yeah, it went public and it was worth $23 billion. About half of what Anthropic lost last year, $23 billion. And there were still people who were skeptical, people saying, oh, this internet thing, it's kind of a bubble. Look what happened in 1999. If you bought stock in a company that was $23 billion, as of this morning, as you and I speak, the company is worth more than $4 trillion. So that would have been a really good thing to hop on, even though people were skeptical. Now, people are obviously skeptical about AI because instead of showing, as Google was able to do pretty quickly, hey, look, we can make a profit. We can turn this technology into cash because we're really good at selling, at collecting data and all that stuff. Right now, AI can turn what it does into cash, but not enough to make a profit. And if you look at a company that lost $42 billion in a year, you may say, I don't know if I want to put my hard-earned money or my college fund or my retirement fund into that, because they might go away. They lose $40 billion in a year. On the other hand, this is the hottest thing going and everybody wants a piece of it. So who knows where this goes? And that's one of the big questions, is a company that both says at the same time, we have amazing upside potential, but the risk is possibly catastrophic to humanity, and that's pretty big too.
2: Well, when
1: I forgot about that.
2: Yeah, that is the thing in their public offerings and their disclosures. You just go, how many pages are about what?
1: Did you say 80 pages of doom and gloom?
2: Of doom and gloom. I mean, it's just unbelievable. And then you look at, and this is not even part of it. Like, I know that the president just met with these big tycoons and they're talking about how they're going to keep AI safe. It'll be fine. We've got to stay competitive. Meanwhile, if it undoes the economy in a way that there are no more jobs for people, like that keeps being this little side speak.
1: I know.
2: This little side thing where, well, they're going to replace all this stuff. At some point, maybe it's too convenient.
1: Shouldn't there be some challenge to living, you know, making a decision on your own? And
2: we're already fried just having these phones in our hands.
1: Right.
2: We're so capable of doing multitasking that we find ourselves somehow, instead of being relieved to spend more time with family, we find ourselves fried from it. Just baked because we're doing too much stuff at once.
1: Or we're like, family, I want to look at my phone.
2: Right. So I don't know how this plays.

0: is out, but they're not really talking about the bigger sort of bust on the economy, are they? They don't have to, and they probably can't guess where this will go.
1: Right. Although one of their risks is, as people have talked about, AI may take jobs away. And we know that that's not only possible, it is happening. If enough jobs go away, there will be fewer people who have that extra money after paying rent and food and all that stuff to invest and buy stocks. And if there aren't people around to invest and buy stocks, that's an existential risk to a company's stock price. And so this is an industry that, as exciting as it is and as high the potential is, could potentially eat itself, because if you take away enough jobs, people don't have money to invest in the stock market. And even if you create a small number of millionaires and billionaires that can afford anything, you still have a society that's struggling. And if you are the, you know, sort of enemy of their job prospects, they're not going to like you much. And there you go. Apple, for all of its, hey, you know, we're frying your brain, and by the way, we now have an extra screen to do it, has pleased enough people through its existence to say, aha, this has been a positive thing. I can take videos of my kids. I can, you know, blah, blah, blah.
0: I do, and like, so, my kid videos. There's no doubt.
1: Right. And so there is a positive to that. And right now, AI is doing, as any marketer will tell you, a terrible job of selling itself, to the point where, you know, every story, even one that says, wow, AI is detecting cancerous tumors faster than doctors, this could be a big boon for healthcare. But then again, there's an existential risk to humanity. So somehow this industry needs to get a hold of the bad news as well as the good news, because right now it's a scary thing that could someday make a lot of money. And is that enough to, you know, to convince you to buy stock?
0: Follow him at Scott Budman. He is the lead reporter for the Alice News Network. And you also can see him on NBC Bay Area.
2: Thank you, Scott.
1: Thank you.
2: We'll be back in a moment.
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1: Have you ever felt like you were living just a B or B plus life? 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

0: Alice 97.3, Sarah and Vinny, Alice's morning show. Harry Styles in New York. Anybody? Anybody interested in that? Yeah, I thought so. A trip a day giveaway. It's a national contest, and we're giving out code words 3 times a day. So 9 a.m., you'll have your first one. About an hour from now, we'll give you today's first code word so you can win your tickets to see the one and only Harry Styles in New York City this October. It's courtesy of Columbia Records. 1 hour from now, your first code word. Be here for it. Sarah and Vinny Show, powered by San Francisco Bay Coffee. Okay, don't mind if I do.
1: You'll love it. You really will.
0: Oops, went right up my nose.
1: I've always been making my own coffee.
0: Yes.
1: And so it's been a very easy switch
0: right?
1: for me.
0: Just load it up with that and go, oh, well, isn't this better than ever?
1: Yep.
0: Yeah. But if you're spending money on coffee every day, really think long and hard about it. Take that money and do something else with it. Invest it. Just save it. Whatever.
1: I just went to hit my bell, but I hit my mouse.
0: Oh, boink.
1: You didn't hear that.
0: I heard something, but I didn't hear the bell, that's for sure.
1: Dumb.
0: Call or text us 800-400-3697. And tomorrow morning, 7 a.m., join us

0: 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That email address is badadvice973@gmail.com. And that is where we solve your problems. You got something going on. You're like, man, I don't even know what to do. I'm throwing my hands up. We got you. We love it. And I'm looking for the one. The one. Oh, I've gotten a couple this morning. Mm. Oh, you guys are so, God, I love you.
1: You're so good to us.
0: You're so good to us. Okay, time is going to tell us who's next. It's the Time 100 next, and it's the 2026 list of people they consider to be rising stars in different industries.
1: Okay.
0: Some of these I'm like, I don't even quite understand why they're in that industry, but okay. I just went through and picked out a few names that you might know. Don't be mad if I miss somebody that you know and I don't know them. There's in the phenoms department. Ashley Padilla from Saturday Night Live. She is good. She's one of the cast members who's been on for a few years now, and she basically plays the role of every mom, but she has a couple funny, she's willing to be risky, and oh yeah, there she is.
2: Is she the one that does the songs during Weekend Update?
0: No.
2: Oh, okay.
0: That's,
1: I've never seen this young lady.
0: Well, I've never seen her looking like that. She usually has a wig on and is dressed like somebody's mom. She's, okay. Yeah, she does all kinds of different characters. I still don't see her with her blonde wig that she usually has on. So anyway, so there she is. She's funny. She's fine. They love her at Time Magazine. They've named her a phenom. They also say Chase Infinity from One Battle After Another. I think that's the woman who played the daughter of Leo DiCaprio.
1: Oh, okay.
0: Texas Longhorns quarterback Arch Manning. That name sound familiar?
1: Yes.
0: Yeah, nephew of Eli and Peyton Manning. Somber, best known probably for Back to Friends. And 2026 WNBA Rookie of the Year, Olivia Miles. So there's a few names that are in the phenoms category. In the artist category, Joey King from Practical Magic 2 in the Kissing Booth series. I hear people talking about the Kissing Booth series, and I sort of lamented that, I do know this girl. She's been in a ton of stuff that I've actually seen her and stuff. Maddie just pulled up her picture, and she's a young lady who does seem to be, she's getting a lot of work these days.
1: She definitely doesn't look 27.
0: Oh, is that what they're saying her age is? Mm-hmm. Anyway, Joey King is in the artist category. Alex Warren. Of Ordinary fame.
1: Is that right?
0: Yes.
1: Huh.
0: I'd have thought he'd been on last year's.
1: Okay.
0: Alex Warren, the Ordinary performer. You hear that on the station all the time. The woman who created Widow's Bay. Her name is Katie Dippold.
1: All right.
0: She did well with the Widow's Bay. That is good. Everybody in Pink Panthers, apparently. Country star Megan Maroney. Sarah Pigeon from the latest I Know What You Did Last Summer. May have if you saw the love story that she played Carolyn Bessette Kennedy, JFK's junior's wife. They died together in a plane.
1: Mm-hmm.
0: Cooper Hoffman from The Long Walk. He is Philip Seymour Hoffman's son. So I say he's one to look out for.
1: Oh, okay.
0: And I'm going to try on this name. Pa'apa Essiudu.
1: I haven't heard of this person.
0: He is going to be playing Professor Snape on HBO's upcoming Harry Potter series. He's also the star of season 2 of The Capture. That is a good show.
1: You like it.
0: I loved that show. I thought it was absolutely great. So he's, if you've seen either of those, you would recognize him. But I don't know how to say his name. Pa'apa Essiudu. Essiudu. So leaders, like, I don't know why they're picking like artist, leader, phenom, innovator. Leaders, they've got Ray, she of the hit song, Where Is My Husband? And Curry Barker, writer and director of the supernatural horror flick Obsession. Innovators, a sketch comic called Drewski?
1: Yes.
0: Okay. Molly Gordon, who plays Claire from The Bear.
1: Drewski is on tons of, I want to say, T-Mobile commercials.
0: Oh.
1: He does a ton of stuff with sports. Who else did you say?
0: Molly Gordon. She's Claire on The Bear. I don't know if, I don't know what else she's done, but they've got her on here as an innovator. I was like, really? I haven't seen her since season 1 of The Bear.
1: Okay.
0: Advocates, pop star Troy Sivan, Ben Collins, who's the CEO of The Onion. The Onion is pretty freaking great. They get me a lot. I know you've been gotten.
1: They have good moments. I'm surprised that that would even make the list. But then again, YouTube is huge, and there's probably an entire audience that doesn't include me.
2: Well, they took over that conservative site with the guy that said the kids weren't really killed.
0: Oh, are you talking about Alex?
2: Alex Bennett. Or yeah. No, not Alex Bennett.
0: No.
2: Alex Jones.
0: Alex. Is that his name? Alex Jones?
1: InfoWars.
2: They're not. InfoWars. Yeah. So they own that now.
1: Okay.
2: So they've been doing...
0: So they do onion stuff
2: onion
0: on...
2: Onion stuff on that
0: InfoWars.
2: Now.
0: InfoWars. That's great.
2: Yeah, and roast that guy all the time. It's okay. It's pretty good.
0: And also on this list, NASA astronaut Anna Menon. So this is just a little bit of the Time 100 next.
1: Okay.
0: Rising stars in different industries. So... I don't know. Maybe you subscribe to Time and you already know all about it. On your TV tonight, a couple things. And by the way, we put the trailers for this stuff up on the Sarah and Vinny. Not on that. We put it on the Radio Alice Facebook page. The series premiere of something called Coven Academy. It's tonight at 8.
1: Coven, like witches?
0: Yeah.
2: It looks like something your kids would like.
0: Yeah, it looks like a, you know... It sounds, you know, every time I hear that it's at a school or whatever, I'm always like, oh,
1: it's for the tweens.
0: It's for the tweens. And it's like they want to recapture the magic of Harry Potter. You know, it's the there was a show called a series of Unfortunate Events that was based on like the books.
2: Lemony Snickets.
0: And this woman who is the star of this, Melina Weissman, she starred as Violet on that show. So she may be a familiar face to some to your kids. The 28th season finale of Big Brother is tonight on CBS.
1: Whoa!
0: I know.
1: Are you, what are you, where are we? Who's left?
0: There's only three people left.
1: Is D still in there?
0: No.
1: D
0: was fourth from last. So she had to get cut.
1: And what about Devers?
0: Yes, Devins is there. It's Devins, Drew, and Taylor.
1: Okay.
0: Who are the three who are left.
1: And who do you like?
0: Well, I think if Devin makes it to the final two, he wins it. And he does deserve it. He played.
1: He made that season of Survivor so great that I think
0: he made this season
1: win.
0: Of Big Brother great.
1: He is fun.
0: Yeah.
1: And the fact that he pulled off, I mean, they're going to keep the coin flip because he pulled it off. If it had gone badly,
0: I know
1: that would have been that.
0: I know.
1: But it was such an exciting moment.
0: That not only are they keeping it, if it does go badly and it's, you know, it lands wrong and they don't double the prize money from $1 million to $2 million.
1: It rolls.
0: That $1 million is going to roll over. So the next time the coin gets flipped, it's worth $2 million extra dollars. It's amazing. It's such a great idea.
1: I hope Devins wins. I'm rooting for him.
0: Yeah, you know, of all of them, of everybody who's there now, I will say Drew, he played the middle, but he was pretty damn loyal to Devins the whole game. And if he did win it, I would be, I guess, okay with that. I really didn't want one of the icons to win, but Devins, of all of them, deserves it. And Taylor, she's a smart girl. She just really laid too low and didn't win enough stuff as the show went on. There's also something tonight. It's the streaming premiere of a movie that was out in theaters. It's Soulmate on Hulu, and that's spelled with an 8. This is like, it's a mature horror film in the same universe as the Megan movies, M3GAN. Okay. A grieving engineer programs an AI companion bot to act as a soulmate for him, but then she gets possessive and jealous of the people in his life, and we all know where that leads. It's an AI movie, so enjoy. Look into the future. We also put the teaser trailer for this up at the Radio Alice Facebook page. Ted fans, I think there are two Ted movies, and it's Mark Wahlberg and an animated
1: stuffed
0: teddy bear,
1: right?
0: That's voiced by Seth MacFarlane, and it's very crass. I personally I didn't go back and watch the second one, but I did like the first one. I thought it was funny and a dumb concept, but okay. So here's the animated rendition of it now.
1: Didn't they and maybe you just said this, sorry, but didn't they have a TV series already that wasn't animated?
0: I don't.
2: Yes.
0: Yeah, that sounds familiar, but I don't remember that. This is very much, so Seth MacFarlane is behind Family Guy. It's very much the same type of animation. Mm-hmm, mm-hmm. It premieres December 17th.
1: Boy, he is milking the Ted franchise for every drip.
0: Well, he obviously likes the characters. So it's on Peacock, 8 episodes. The series takes place 12 years after Ted 2, with the animated return of Seth MacFarlane as Fred, Mark Wahlberg is playing John, Amanda Seyfried is John's wife, and Jessica Barth is Ted's wife. They, now Ted is off living on his own with his wife.
1: Oh.
0: But they are neighbors. Of course, John and Ted were so close their whole life. They have families of their own. I wouldn't have thought that Ted could reproduce, but okay. And they have families of their own, and they both have dead-end jobs. The show's going to follow them as they enable each other's bad ideas about marriage, parenting, and the challenges of adult life.
1: Okay, it sounds fun.
0: Sure. And as it's funny because I was like, oh, come on. And then I watched the teaser, and I went, oh, I'm always charmed by that stuff. It's like when you sit down, like, I'm not going to watch The Family Guy, and then I sit down and watch it because my kid has it on, and I'm like, oh, this is pretty great. Ha, ha, ha, ha, ha.
1: The amount of TV, good TV, that's available to us now is impossible. And I don't know if young people spend enough time seated that they're catching all of these shows and keeping them all alive. I'm sure there are great shows going away.
0: Yeah.
1: Because
0: nobody's eyeballs
1: are on. We just can't get to it all.
0: Speaking of really great TV, Wednesday wrapped production on season 3. Ding, ding. So it looks like they did release just a photo. I don't have a teaser or anything, but it's Wednesday and she's sitting at a typewriter, you know, perfectly erect with that mean look on her face or, you know, that kind of. So that's all we've got so far. Season 2 ended with some pretty major cliffhangers. Enid transformed into a full alpha werewolf in order to save Wednesday after she captured and was buried alive by the Slurp. Enid then fled with the uncertainty that she would ever be able to return to human form, and the search for her began. It ended with Wednesday, Uncle Fester, and Thing hitting the road in the motorcycle sidecar. On a desperate rescue mission to track Enid down. So let me see if I have a date here. Well, no, I don't. It says season 3 is slated to premiere in 2027. So it's a ways off, and it might even be a year off because haven't they released these around Halloween? It sort of makes sense.
1: I don't, there's only been 2 seasons and I'm not sure but I do love this show. It's really well done. And would be a surprise if they just let the production team take a year on it.
0: I know.
1: Because they could already be working on the next season
0: because all these people are getting older every
1: hurry
0: year.
1: Hurry the heck up. Exactly right.
0: Exactly. Well, they say sometime in 2027, which is still months away. Arnold Schwarzenegger as Santa Claus.
1: I like it.
0: Yeah, why not, right?
1: Well, I mean...
0: The accent, is that the problem?
1: No, I was actually thinking that might actually work for, you know, why not?
0: I can see him as Krampus. I don't know about Santa Claus. Anyway, he is going to be playing Santa Claus in a heist-filled The Man with the Bag trailer. I only recently found out about that song, The Man with the Bag. Who sings Domino? It's a song that
2: Dan Morrison?
0: No, not that one.
1: Good pull, though,
0: really
1: Maddie.
0: Good pull. I didn't even think of that one. There's a it's JCJ, Juicy J, Janie J.
2: I'm looking.
0: Yeah, she does a version of The Man with the Bag.
2: Jesse J.
0: Juicy J. Sarah, come on.
1: Oh, that's right, though. I mean, you
0: so
1: were
0: close.
1: Jesse J.
0: Can you see if you can find The Man with the Bag? It is such a fun. I feel like I haven't really heard this one out in the wild. I did it with Tommy Igoe's band, which was the only reason I knew. He's like, oh, yeah, we got to do that one. I'm like, I've literally never heard of that song.
1: You did that before he moved?
0: Oh, years ago.
1: Wow.
0: I know.
1: All right.
0: So, but it's a great song, and you never really hear it.
2: Is it old?
0: No,
2: like K-Star old?
0: No, like 10 years old.
1: This says 2011.
0: Oh, okay. Domino, 15 years ago?
1: The Jesse J song Domino. But so I'm
0: what
1: assuming.
0: What about Jesse J's Man with the Bag, though?
2: I don't see that anywhere.
0: Never mind then. Who cares? It doesn't matter. I have it on my Apple Music. I know it's out there in the world. If you've ever heard it, it's really good. Hey, everybody's waiting for the man with the bag. Here we go. Yeah.
1: 2018.
0: Here it is. Listen, that's the...

0: It's super cute, but it's a big band production.
1: You know that? Yeah. You sang this?
0: Yeah.
1: Let's hear you.
0: I kicked its ass, too. I don't know the words now.
1: Oh.
0: Everybody's waiting for the man with the bag. Oh, Christmas is on its way. Something like that.
1: 2018 is when that came out.
0: Oh, I wonder how he got on it so fast. I mean, we did that, I think, at least maybe 2 years in a row on that Christmas show he used to do all the time. I miss you, Tommy. Tommy moved to Vegas.
1: Well.
0: Anyway, it looks like Arnold Schwarzenegger will be playing Santa Claus in a heist called The Man with the Bag.
1: Okay.
0: So there you go. There's also, let's see, Alan Ritchson, Awkwafina, Kyle Mooney. That's an SNL guy. Jane Krakowski. She's been in some of our favorite shows. Ken Jeong. And they all co-star in it. It starts streaming on December 2nd. So it's coming up for Christmas this year. And the movie follows Santa as he recruits a thief to help him recover his stolen magic bag. Or otherwise, Christmas isn't going to happen.
1: So you said Alan Ritchson. And yeah. I thought, is it Rickman?
0: No, Alan, this is the guy who plays Reacher.
1: I looked it up. Right. Right. It's Reacher.
0: Yeah.
1: But the other guy
0: Rickman,
1: is in heaven, right?
0: He is.
1: Okay.
0: He used to be Snape.
1: Yes, that's who I was very confused.
0: Yeah.
1: Okay, got it.
0: I know, you have to keep them separate now.
1: Ritchson
0: is the
1: Rickman.
0: Guy who fights in the road in his neighborhood.
1: Yeah.
0: And you know, basically falls off his motorcycle. And the mean guy who attacked him. Slow down.
1: Well, Reacher's having success. Like, they've already greenlit his next season.
0: Nice. And they haven't even released this one.
1: Yeah. He's doing very well with that.
0: This is fine. We'll keep going with that. Yeah, good for him. So there's that. I keep ending it. Just like just the right time. You want a couple more headlines? Or
1: yes,
0: do you want to do a random story?
1: Whatever you want, I'm in. I'm listening.
0: Well,
2: let's do a random story.
0: Okay. Let's do that.
3: A random story out of nowhere.
1: Now, last time I said you went, not this one.
0: Oh, because I knew you wouldn't like it. Weird roles that actors took early in their careers.
1: Okay.
0: Glenn Powell was the long-fingered boy in Spy Kids 3D Game Over.
1: Oh, Glenn Powell, the hotshot new guy from Top Gun. Okay.
0: And Chad Powers. Nicole Kidman. She was in something called BMX Bandits in 1983.
2: I love that movie.
1: Get out!
2: Love that movie.
0: And you remember her from it?
2: Oh, absolutely. She's the one girl. She wears pink and I like BMX movies. Like, I like Rad a lot. It's a great movie. It really is good.
1: Nicole Kidman, everyone.
2: Yeah. She's so cute.
0: Christoph Waltz, who I only know about because of Inglourious Basterds.
1: That's
0: where I first saw him. He was on an Australian children's show called Am Das Des in 1977. So I had to look that up. It's a literal phonetic spelling / mishearing of the first three definite articles in German.
1: Okay.
0: I know. I'm like, that helps me not at all.
1: A children's show, though.
0: Emma Stone was the voice of Brenda Song's Pomeranian on The Sweet Life of Zack and Cody. Apparently there was a talking dog.
1: I've not seen any of that.
0: Benicio del Toro. He was Duke, the dog-faced boy, in Pee-wee's Big Top.
1: Did you watch Pee-wee?
0: Oh, yeah.
1: I didn't watch Pee-wee, but I'm familiar for sure.
0: I certainly don't remember him on that. You know who was on that? I want to say Lawrence Fishburne was a
2: semi. Cowboy Curtis.
0: Yeah. Mm-hmm. Zoe Kravitz played a goth babysitter in No Reservations. Sofia Coppola was the baby being baptized in The Godfather.
1: Oh.
0: Isn't that funny? Jack Black was a stoner with dreadlocks in I Still Know What You Did Last Summer. And Eva Mendes and Scarlett Johansson played best friends in My Brother the Pig. They had to figure out what to do when Scarlett's brother turns into a pig. They were little. Eva and Scarlett. Isn't that funny? And there you go. That was a nice short one, too.
1: Before we break, there was a guy who looked just like Jack Black down on the field in the end zone at the 49ers game. We scored a touchdown, and I believe it was Mike Evans, but I'm not sure. The receiver who gets the touchdown throws the ball to a Jack Black lookalike. And I'm like,
0: is that Jack Black?
1: Is that so? If anybody out there can confirm or deny that was Jack Black, it looks just like him.
0: Okay.
1: But I'm all, why is he on the field in San Francisco. It made no sense, but it also...
0: Maybe he knows someone or knows someone.
1: Maybe. Okay, so anyway, Texas 800-400-3697. I've got a bunch of cool stories coming up, including the scams get better and better.
0: Oh.
1: How to spot them and more after.

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0: 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Coming up at 9, your first chance today to see Harry Styles in New York City.
1: The Radio Alice Report.
0: Woo! Wow, wow, wow!
2: Harry Styles, I mean, come on.
0: Oh, that would be so fun, wouldn't it?
2: Well, we're going to get a review here very soon.
0: Yeah, Monday, when Bob gets back.
2: So she will be here Monday.
0: Well, that's what she told us. I'm going to go with that. I mean, a lot can happen between now and Monday.
2: Yeah, I hope that that's the case.
0: Yes.
2: All right. What's up, everyone? 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That is much better, Maddie. I like the way you worded that. We got this.
0: Yeah, we got this.
2: This week, we're joined by guest advisor Mo Mandel, playing at the Punchline tonight through Saturday. Mo Mandel, long friend of the show, very funny guy. Also, got wifed up and had a kid in the time that we've known him.
0: Yep. So he has some life experience. Yes. He will be a great guest advisor.
2: And what is the deal? I think his wife is a urologist or something.
0: Yeah, she's definitely like a wiener doctor.
3: Yeah, so. And they did a podcast where they gave advice. So.
0: Oh, yeah, they had a podcast for a minute there.
2: And now has since gone away?
3: I don't know if they're still doing it or not.
0: We asked him about it last time, and maybe they weren't doing it because she had a baby, so.
2: Well, also, she's a real doctor.
0: An actual doctor.
2: Wiener doctor, mm-hmm. I believe, is.
0: Yep. Anyway, I think that's the technical name for
2: it. We'll get to the bottom of it all tomorrow when he's in here. Because he is coming in. Is it tomorrow?
0: It is tomorrow.
2: It is tomorrow. Yeah. Okay.
0: So tomorrow at 7 o'clock. I was reading through the new problems that I got. And
2: they're nice.
0: There's a couple that are.
2: That are what?
0: Hard.
2: We'll rise to the task.
0: Yes.
2: It'll be fine. Right. Okay. Yep. By the way, if you're just joining the show, Scott Budman was on earlier did a great job. At Scott Budman, if you want to give him a follow. He does stuff online or on Instagram and more all the time. So he's a great follow. The morning clouds are burning off. The fog is burning off. And we're seeing sunshine in downtown San Francisco. Plenty of sunshine expected today and hot.
0: Another hot one, huh?
2: Did you hit 90 yesterday?
0: I feel like I went inside before it hit 90. I was just like, oh, this is just too, oh,

0: my Lanta. I just... Oh.
1: Hey, Van, I've got an answer for you about Jack Black.
2: Yeah.
1: No.
2: It's not him.
1: That was not him.
2: Okay.
0: No. Who said, though? Just some texter? Maybe they don't know. Maybe
1: I looked. I got texts, and I looked it up.
2: Okay. And there's people who...
1: A lot of people thought it was Jack Black.
2: I mean, it was one of those things where I'm like...
0: He's like, I'm everywhere.
2: Well, my first thought was, why are you giving the ball to him? Like, as if he does...
0: He could just go buy one of those.
2: He's got these wonderful seats. He's sitting, you know, he's Jack Black the whole time. You're going to give him the ball, too? But, you know, everybody likes Jack Black, so I
0: think that,
2: all right, fine.
0: I mean, he's no Dolly, but a lot of people
2: right.
0: like him.
2: You're right. Yeah. Today is National Pumpkin Spice Day.
0: Is it?
2: Yeah.
0: Yay.
2: It's also National Homemade Cookie Day.
0: Oh, I can get behind that.
2: Yeah.
0: I do like a homemade cookie.
2: Right.
0: I guess I'll probably have to tell John about that, huh?
2: You better text him.
0: I better.
2: We're having cookies for dinner, John.
0: Yeah, cookies for dinner, dear. Luckily, he knows just how I like him.
2: Without anything.
0: Yes.
2: It's the weirdest thing in the world.
0: Homemade cookie day, you say? Homemade cookie day.
2: In Major League Baseball, the Chicago White Sox, New York Yankees, and San Diego Padres won their first round series. Game 3 with the Phillies and the Braves is today. The Valks lost in Dallas, and they've got a deciding Game 3 tomorrow night. 6 p.m. It's a home game. Go Valks. Also, if you're into football, there's some of that for you tonight as well on Amazon Prime. Steelers at Browns, 5:15 game time.
0: Speaking of football, I'm looking at the guy who isn't Jack Black, and I definitely see it.
2: Well, how I thought that.
0: Yes.
2: It wasn't one of those things I never can focus like
0: although
2: entirely on one thing. So it went by very quick, but I was like, was that Jack Black? And why'd he give him the football?
0: I got to say, because he's got glasses on. He does have the look, but he definitely look. I mean, maybe Samoan?
2: Okay.
0: Yeah, he's not quite as
2: even
0: Jack
2: looking
0: Black.
2: At the still photo, I would say, okay, that's not
0: yeah, at
2: all.
0: First glance, yes, but then immediately afterward,
2: On the TV screen, it was a quick... He throws the ball to a guy, and then you see the guy get it, and I'm like, that's...
0: Oh.
2: It was one of those. It went by quick. Thanks for helping me get to the bottom of that.
0: Our listeners are so great.
2: Jack Black.
0: You guys are the best.
2: Okay, so scammers are now spoofing phone numbers to make calls look just like they're coming from your bank, the police, your doctor's office,
0: Wonderful.
2: And more. Remember this, that even when it seems legit, you don't have to right away.
0: Right.
2: You can stop.
0: Ask a few questions.
2: Check it out before. Often, all you've got to do is do a quick search about the Bob Dylan faker on Facebook, and you find out that scam's been running for a while now, and the one that's got your Nona giving money to him. You could easily help her by saying, I just looked that up and it's a running scam on Facebook.
0: The problem is, by the time you find out that Nona and Bob Dylan are running away together to Pacific Groves and the house he's building for, she doesn't want to hear you.
2: No,
0: those people are being scammed.
2: Right.
0: I'm actually with Bob Dylan.
2: Right. No, I get it. It is one of those things, though. The scams are just getting better and better. And I still, to this day, I'm someone who has read, has been told, who believes, never click on a link, and yet they find ways to make it look exactly like something you're supposed to click on, and we're quick to be like, click!
0: Yep.
2: Oh no! I just clicked on a link, even though I know not to click on the... Be very careful out there. These scams are getting better and better all the time.
0: Yes.
2: They are trying to trick you into divulging personal information. And one of the simplest ways they can get to you is impersonating someone you know, your banker, your doctor, whatever. So just a quick reminder, they're not gone away. They're getting better and better is what's happening. It's no longer the
0: bad English. You know, it kind of looks like it might be from American Express, but there's some real grammatical errors in there. And you're okay, now it's perfect. And it looks just like I was reading one yesterday. and it was from American Express. And I'm like, what are you talking about here? Because it was some settlement. We got you the money, but you got to call, you got to click here to, I'm like, okay, I just happen to know that that isn't a thing, because otherwise I absolutely would have clicked on it.
2: Yeah, no, I they're really good. So be very careful.
0: Everything was perfect. The address was perfect. All the little things on the email were perfect.
2: If these people would turn their powers to good,
0: they'd save the world.
2: But they really want to work scams.
0: Yeah, I just want to sit here on my couch, eat pizza, and make money by calling people.
2: And steal money by not doing anything, really. I am not going to say the name of the haircut place.
0: It's Supercuts?
2: It's not. Oh, but it's okay. Something like that.
0: Okay.
2: Okay. A TikTok. And the reason I'm doing the story is I think this is a great idea.
0: Oh, okay. You think this is a great idea?
2: An idea comes out of this and I like it. Then again, I'm a guy who shaved all his hair off. The first sign one was falling out.
0: Yeah.
2: I went, get out of here.
0: Yep. Okay.
2: You don't want to be on my head? Then let me help you.
0: Get out of here.
2: You and your
0: friends.
2: Evacuate. Bye. Not going to... I found myself, this is just a quick aside, I found myself with a mirror and trying to look at the back of my head, and I went, is this what happens as dudes start to lose their hair? They're like looking at the back of their head to see if it's worse today than the last time. Get out. I am not living like that.
0: Oh.

0: gonna say now. I've had my share of bad haircuts.
1: Uh-huh.
2: It's a lot less fun for a lady, yeah. I believe, than a guy. Like guys,
1: would you do haircut?
2: Why not? It's not gonna
0: right because yeah. What do you care? You got 3 inches of hair. Six yeah. months from now, you have the same amount of hair.
1: So if you went in to a haircut place and it was haircut roulette day and they said and they gave you a mohawk, would you be like, this is totally fun?
2: Yeah, no probably. Problem. Yeah, I might. I don't know if I'd keep it though.
1: Have you ever had a mohawk?
2: No, not a real one.
1: Would you consider?
2: Not now.
1: Why not?
2: No, it's not. I'm too old for that.
1: Oh, all right.
0: I'm going to say something. I think you just helped me pick my note for my bad advice for tomorrow because I have a haircut one.
2: Oh, good.
1: Oh, good.
0: So I think I'll do that.
1: Well, to all the hairstylists of the world, I think haircut roulette has legs. Just because these two are fussy. And won't do it.
0: Wait, oh, please. That haircut roulette is never going to happen. Stop trying to make fetch happen. Stop
1: it.
0: It'd
1: be so fun.
0: No.
1: If I could get enough hair to grow in, I would totally do that. 70% of Americans prefer a shoes-off household.
0: Yes.
1: I totally agree.
0: Why not track dirt through the house?
1: Your shoes have been you-know-where.
0: Yeah.
1: All over the place.
0: Right. Some people put little slippers right by the door in all different sizes for whoever might come in. Take off your shoes, hop into some slippers.
1: Is that what you do?
0: I don't.
1: Oh. Yeah, ew. I wouldn't do that.
2: And then you got to wear slippers that other people have worn?
0: That's correct.
2: Ugh.
1: You won't do that?
2: No, I don't like that. And I don't like walking around on my socks. I don't like it when people
0: Well, I definitely don't want your socks. I mean, your socks are just as bad as your shoes. Like,
1: I don't like sock feet. I'm not into that. I just don't. It feels like, you know what it feels like when I'm in sock feet? Remember having a cold or being sick when you were a kid and you're like walking around in sock feet because you're not going to go anywhere ever for days. I don't like it.
0: So you never walk around? I'm almost always in sock feet.
1: No, I prefer to go from...
0: To barefoot.
1: To barefoot, yeah. In my house.
0: No, I don't mind it. I don't want my feet to get cold.
1: Cold?
0: Yeah, my feet will get all cold.
1: You're from Boston.
0: Yeah, but I haven't lived there in forever. My blood's all thinned out, I guess.
1: You and you too.
2: Yeah, I need socks on all the time.
0: Yeah, I want socks. You have a concrete floor. I'm not surprised at all.
2: No.
0: If I were you, I'd be polishing that thing up real good and just sliding everywhere I went in the house. I'd be ice skating.
1: You're from West Virginia.
2: I know, but I get cold now.
1: You grew up without running water.
2: It's 74 in this room right now, and I'm a little chilly.
1: Yeah, I see you with your hands
0: under your armpits.
1: You gotta be kidding me. Most people agree ditching footwear makes your home feel cleaner.
0: But it might smell funkier.
1: And only half or usually ask guests to take their shoes off as well.
0: I will not make my guess because there's a pile of shoes by every door in my house. And as I'm going in and out of the backyard, I'm dropping my shoes because I just step in and out of Crocs so easy. They are always like, oh, am I supposed to take off my shoes? I'm like, you do not have to concern yourself with that. It's total force of habit for me. And I'm certainly not going to wear my Crocs in the house. They're outside dirt shoes.
1: I definitely have trouble saying, can you please take your shoes off?
0: But you want to.
1: No.
0: Yeah, I don't make guests do it. I'll clean up after a guest.
1: It doesn't matter.
0: And it's not muddy.
1: This is our thing.
0: Right. You walked in on a sidewalk. Like, I think it'll be all right.
1: And another, a perfect example is Halloween's coming and we'll have 100 people in and out of our house on that night.
0: Mm.
1: Even if there's no party, friends, neighbors, they all end up rolling through. They all end up rolling into the house and out of the house. And I'm not going to be like, could you undo your costume?
0: Yes. To get those shoes off. I don't want
1: those
0: in
1: for
0: house.
1: A beverage or a snack or whatever it is.
0: Just lay down drop cloths. It'll be fine.
1: Speaking of, I got a picture from a friend and you can expect to wonder what they are. If you haven't read Dungeon Crawler Carl, you won't know.
0: It is sweeping the nation, though. But as soon as you said it, I'm like, of course that's what it is.
1: It's the hot costume. And I just saw my friend in his donut costume and his wife will be Carl. Yeah. And they're going to be epic.
0: God damn it, donut.
1: I cannot wait to see them that night.
0: I can't wait to see. They're doing a whole live action thing on that. And Seth MacFarlane is behind it. And he kind of needs to be. It's so crass and funny. Like, it really is not a gentle, well-written book. It's just a crazy adventure, and it's just swear.

0: wearing and body parts, and it's wonderful.
1: We've been talking about AI a little bit today as a bunch of the big AI companies are going public here soon.
0: And yep.
1: This person, I don't need to say the guy's name, but a YouTuber says Meta's Muse, that's their AI helper,
0: okay,
1: I guess, gave his address to a Facebook Marketplace buyer. He says, the guy just showed up at my door. So, be very careful. I don't use Facebook Marketplace. I know a lot of people who say that's a great way to sell things.
0: I've heard that too.
1: But
0: I've never used it.
1: I'm more of a Craigslist guy or donation.
0: Or just a free sign out in the front yard.
1: Donate it, right. This guy is a tech reviewer on YouTube, and he says, Muse absolutely gave somebody his address, and this person showed up at his front door. So be very careful what information you, because AI is still making mistakes.
0: Mm. Eek. And if I'm trying to think if I've ever given Facebook my address, but I'm sure I have. Like at some point or other, like it got put in somewhere. They know all about us.
1: I know, but it's one of those things where you go, well, I mean, ladies of the world would choose a bear, so we know how they feel about us. And for a guy to show up at the front door,
0: problematic,
1: can be alarming,
0: to
1: say the least.
0: Yeah, I'm here because Facebook's Muse gave me your address, and I wanted to buy that the toaster. So let me in.
1: Yeah, I don't think I like that.
0: Me either.
1: Right.
0: I don't want anyone at my front door. I'm like so scared if someone knocks on my door. I'm like, oh no, who could it be? It's a solicitor.
1: You know, your kids are grown now, but well, and you didn't live in a neighborhood when they were young. Our doorbell rings a lot.
0: Yeah.
1: I can't be busy with scared.
0: Yeah, well, I'm so scared. I'm like, oh, I'll mute the TV and I'll just be real quiet.
1: Maddie, are you scared when your doorbell rings or is that just, what?
2: I jump. Because nobody's ever ringing my doorbell, and I'm assuming it's something bad all the time.
0: Because it always is.
1: Is that a running theme in America today, that if the doorbell rings, people feel like it's bad news or someone's here to get me?
2: Yeah.
1: What?
0: Yeah. There are a couple of salespeople who are sitting in this morning, and they're
1: all nodding furiously. Yes, yeah. It's bad news if the doorbell rings.
0: Well, it's just unexpected. It's not like the olden days when your mom had something special in case any company came over. You know, it's just
1: there's no
0: like
1: coffee cake ready?
0: No, Vinny.
1: You don't have a coffee cake?
0: There is no coffee cake ready. Huh. In fact, if anything, I'm in my pajamas and I'm sitting up watching something on TV. What are you doing here?
1: Yeah.
0: Even the Nest camera, I'll like be looking at them, I'll hunker down, you know, scared, and I'm looking at them, and I'm like, do I say something?
1: Who's at the door, you mean?
0: Yeah, who's at the door? I want to take
1: a
0: look.
1: You look at the Nest camera, and then what are you saying? That you are deciding to turn around and leave?
0: Yeah, so I sit and watch until they leave, and if they stand there too long, I'll be like, you know, click yes. And then I say, sorry, no solicitors, click. Turn it off, and then I sit and watch them longer to see if they leave.
1: Boy, you really are caught up with that, huh?
0: I don't like it.
2: Yeah, I don't like solicitors either.
0: Don't
2: stop by my house.
0: But it might be someone legit. So.
1: Let me give you an example. This happened yesterday.
0: Oh, okay.
1: I get home. I put the charger on my car. I'm running in and out, getting the surfboard out of the car. And then there's this little chicken dog comes up to me.
0: Adorable.
1: And like looks at me and
0: fluffy
1: and,
0: or
1: no
0: short hair?
1: Little short haired
0: Chihuahua.
1: Maybe 5 pounds,
0: okay,
1: maybe like little thing, and is sniffing around, and I'm like, I think that's the Bradley's dog, like the neighbors down the street. All right, let me get it. I pick him up, walk down the street, and ring the doorbell. Are you telling me they were tripping inside?
0: Yes.
1: Like
0: oh,
1: I'm
0: the,
1: scared
0: the
1: for
0: freak
1: my
0: out,
1: life, even
0: would
1: though
0: you,
1: I'm holding
0: yes.
1: their. This is your chicken dog.
0: Did you put its face in front of the camera?
1: I did.
0: Well, there you go. So then they looked on their phones and they went, oh, it's our chicken dogs here.
1: It's not a big deal.
0: Is it an escape artist?
1: I guess it must be. But I
0: were they so grateful to get the chicken back?
1: Gizmo.
0: Gizmo. Oh, that's cute.
2: Of course.
1: Uh huh.
2: That's a very common name for a little dog.
1: For a chicken dog?
2: Yeah, a little chicken dog.
1: Gizmo. All right. Well. Our text number is 800-400-3697, and Maddie's right over there, and he wants to tell you some things.
2: 707, not only can you keep your shoes on in my house, you can put your feet on my coffee table. Ugh.
0: Yeah, you can put your feet on my coffee table, no problem.
2: I eat on that, though.
0: Mm. Mine has like a tray. It's like an upholstered. It has a tray on it where all there's just a giant pile of remote controls, and then everybody just puts their feet all over it. It's fine. I don't care.
2: Nope. 408. Please, no shoes in the house ever, and no outside clothes on the bed, or slightly less important, the couch.
1: This so, guy what, who eats what, in bed is worried about people eat with their feet on the coffee table and what because yeah, you eat over there.
0: Yes.
2: It's my bed.
1: Uh huh.
0: And so, it smells like spoiled milk. Go
2: it
0: on.
2: It doesn't smell like spoiled
1: milk. It does, because you spill. You know you do.
0: You can't smell your own house. Milk. Everybody knows everyone's house has a smell. You can't smell it. It smells totally neutral
1: right
0: to you.
2: It's almond milk. It doesn't spoil like that.
1: Oh, okay.
2: Yeah.
0: Oh, all right. Nutty smell.
1: Fine.
2: 707.
0: Surprise, his bed smells like nuts.
2: I don't like it when people make me take off their shoes before going into their house. It makes me want to visit from the porch.
1: What kind of nuts?
0: These nuts.
2: Mm-hmm.
0: Obviously.
2: That was really good.
0: We're not listening to you anymore. We have our own thing over here.
2: No way on the haircut roulette. When I was 16, my friend and I went into a salon to become hair models, and they could do whatever they wanted. And I got an 80s mullet. It was awful.
1: Oh, that's super fun, though. You went in, and you didn't know, and then you left, and you were like, I look like hell.
0: Oh, God.
1: This is exciting.
0: How fun.
1: Yeah.
0: Okay, we're going to take a quick break. When we come back, your first chance today to go to New York City and see Harry Styles.
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0: 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Sarah and Vinny, Alice's morning show. Harry Styles, New York City. What do you say?
1: Yeah.
0: I know. Sounds pretty good, right?
1: Absolutely.
0: Take the code word paint. P-A-I-N-T. 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Mason will have a code word for you and it's Jane with one more at 3:05. Lots of chances to win. This hour's code word is paint, courtesy of Columbia Records. What are you smiling at me for?
1: I want to do haircut roulette with you so bad.
0: We're not doing that. But I will tell you that tomorrow I have a haircut one. And we're going to do it for Bad Advice.
1: Oh, okay.
0: Yeah. As soon as you started talking, I was like, you know what? It makes sense. It's a hard question. It's
1: not that hard. I'd like to. What if we just put like a couple shaved heads and then a couple, nothing happens to you. You want to try that? And then you just reach in the bag and pull out. God, that'd be so fun.
0: You're telling me that my choices will be you keep the same crappy hair you have.
1: Yeah.
0: Or you get a shaved head.
1: Yeah, well, because
0: So is it like all the crappy hair that you currently have and one bald, shave your head bald?
1: Well, for you specifically, I'm not.

0: a real hairstylist, so I would only be able to put on
1: you're doing the haircut.
2: Well, okay. Oh, now I see what's happening here.
0: You got a 50-50 shot at keeping the hair you got.
2: How about we play tattoo roulette and I pick a bunch of different designs to tattoo on the top of your head?
0: So you're saying if I do that, you'll do this?
2: No, I'm not saying that.
0: Well, then there's no game. I mean, all right, fine.
2: Just drink some coffee and shh, shh, shh. The Sarah and Vinny Show is powered by San Francisco Bay Coffee. Delicious.
0: Wow.
2: Oh, I still have a lot left. That's good news. 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And last minute, badadvice973@gmail.com. You got a problem? We have the answer.
0: Especially if it's a hairdo problem.
2: Oh, yeah. No, we are totally, our ideas of solving your hairstyle problems are, mwah,
0: it's called a one kiss. Clip.
2: It's called a Flowbee. All right. I'm going to start with a couple things happening in town tonight. That Jack Johnson G Love team up at the Greek, that's happening again tonight. Michelle Branch is performing at the Castro tonight and tomorrow. And tomorrow.
0: Don't you love her?
2: No, you're the one who loves her.
0: I'm pretty sure it's you. Okay.
2: Haley Williams is tomorrow night at Shoreline Amphitheater.
0: Yes. So, that's by the way, big. I looked it up, and Haley's not doing a bunch of Paramore songs.
2: She's going to do solo stuff.
0: Yeah.
2: You'll still like it.
0: I'm sure
2: you're going,
0: I will.
2: Right?
0: Yeah, but that was the plan.
2: Yeah.
0: I looked it up and went, what? No
2: She'll
0: Paramore?
2: She'll probably do some Paramore.
0: We'll find out.
2: Even if she doesn't.
1: I read none.
0: You did read that too?
1: I did too.
0: And I was like, she's got a million hits I want to hear her sing. Like Paramore is highly underrated and undervalued. But we're going to see her do her thing.
2: Mm.
0: But I read
2: I'm sure you'll love it. I'm sure you'll love it.
0: Oh,
2: it'll be great. The girls will watch a young woman rocking them out.
1: I almost said that on the air, but I was like, I don't want to ruin it for Vin.
0: You thought, well, I
1: saw it a couple days ago.
0: I looked it up and was like, I can't believe that's possible. I don't believe it. He's found the same thing.
2: You are. Excuse me. How about if people who are musicians have a kid and then they're like, I want to be a musician too?
0: Why
2: wouldn't they?
0: They grow up around music and seeing their...
2: Sure.
0: They probably
2: both
0: think,
2: parents, by the way, pretty successful here.
0: I'm
2: Gwen Stefani and Gavin Rosdell. Now, Gavin Rosdell had a moment. You know, Bush was big in the 90s.
0: He still does shows under the name Bush and has good songs. He just hasn't put out a new album that had...
2: He did some solo stuff, too, that I don't know.
1: Uh-huh. I saw him at Bottle Rock.
2: How was he?
1: Yeah, you know, all right. He really knows how to work a crowd, I'll say that.
2: Oh, well, you got to figure the guy, his band, and he got famous for a reason.
0: Do you think part of the reason he's not bigger today is that he cheated with the nanny one of America's sweethearts?
2: Yeah, this kid's nanny.
0: Right.
2: His name's Kingston.
0: Mm-hmm.
2: And he is 20. And he is...
0: in the music biz now.
2: Yes, he is. Kingston Rosdell.
0: Well, his stepdad is also in the music
2: biz. Yes. There's no question that he's surrounded by music. Like, they're probably jam families, you know? Like, there's a guitar in every room. People pick it up. There's all kinds of things to rattle and boom. It's good. It's a fun way to grow up. Gavin Rosdale's son, Gwen Stefani's son, Kingston Rosdell, launches a music career with his first single called Right Side of the Moon. And there's a video and everything. By the way, is your knight in shining armor. He is actually wearing... a night outfit.
1: It's a silly video. Do you want to hear some?
2: Sure. Can we roll the video or did you just grab a clip?
1: I grabbed a clip.
2: Okay.
1: Here you go.
2: Vinny, you can come over here and look at this.

0: good-looking kid, you know, 20-year-old guy. The right side of the moon. So he's dipping his toe in. He's got an EP called Louise Street that is coming out. I think that's November 6th. There's nothing wrong with that song.
1: There's nothing standout on it either.
0: Agreed. It actually, it kind of reminds me of some of like the late 90s singer-songwritery stuff that was happening. But yeah, listen, that's a first time we're hearing the song, and you never know. Sometimes things grow on you. Well, he's definitely got a story.
1: Was of a moment and fit right in with a lot of the Seattle stuff.
0: Yes. So
1: we played a ton of that album because it was part of the alternative or hard rock. But his mom was a phenom from keg parties in Orange County that rose up from out of nowhere.
0: Yeah.
1: Like an absolute special artist in every way, in my opinion. Gwen Stefani.
0: So I guess let's be on the lookout for Kingston Rossdale. His parents are musical royalty-ish.
1: She is.
0: Yeah, that's for sure.
1: I think he's been canceled because of the...
0: It's not a good look.
1: It's not canceled, but you know, he doesn't have the same...
0: Well, he hurt Gwen, and we all love Gwen.
1: Yeah.
0: You know?
1: Mm-hmm.
0: He was her new last name. Now he's gone. Call me by my new last name. Sia has sold half of her music catalog. What is Sia's music catalog netting her? So we've heard these gigantic deals. This is 50%. So it's 50% interest in her. And by the way, she's written not just her own catalog and her own songs, but she's a songwriter. Like, she's written for a lot of people. In fact, you know, the whole wig thing where she, you know, wouldn't show her face for mm-hmm, years and everything. Mm-hmm. It's because she was like, I write for other people. I mean, she was clearly a performer and a musician, but she wasn't until she got some fame and then got some confidence, I guess, and started showing her face.
1: Well, I thought she had real stage fright, and that's how she managed it, was by hiding behind masks and stuff.
0: So now we see her face all the time. She has sold a 50% stake in her catalog to an investment / entertainment company called Pop House. So I guess that'll give them the right to license stuff, and they're going to get half the royalties that flow in. So what did she get for that? Vincent.
1: I've read a little bit about her, and it seems her life is not as rolling as simply and as easily as you'd like to think.
0: I have more on that momentarily.
1: Great. Okay. Yeah.
0: I'll tell you something. This is going to ease the way quite a bit. She'll be money can
1: Sia's
0: buy everything.
1: Sia's music catalog, I believe, brings in $50 million.
2: I'll say 85.
0: $180 million is what she is getting for half of her catalog. That's a point for Maddie. She's going to get about, it looks like $165 million of it right off the bat.
1: What? Does it list the songs?
0: It just says her catalog. Chandelier, Titanium, Cheap Thrills. And she's written for tons of other people. Like, find me a list of Sia songs.
1: I can't, but so, $180 million, Sarah?
0: Some of these other ones, they sell their whole catalog for $300 million. I'm like, what's anybody going to do with that?
2: Well, she wrote Diamonds for Rihanna, Pretty Hurts Fiance, Try Everything for Shakira. Let's see here.
1: Oh, Try Everything is from Zootopia, I think.
0: Oh, is that so?
1: Yeah. And I like it.
2: Invincible for Kelly Clarkson.
0: Oh.
2: Boy Problems, Carly Rae Jepsen. Crying in the Club, Camila Cabello.
0: Gorgeous.
2: Yeah, there's a lot of stuff here. She wrote something for Jessie J, Flashlight.
0: Okay.
1: All right. That makes sense, I guess. Yeah.
0: Even though it's jaw dropping, accept it, because here's the rest of the story.
1: Okay.
0: $180 million is what she gets. They're immediately giving her the $165 million. The economics are slightly complicated by her recent divorce from Dan Bernad. When you are married to someone, anything that you create and do while you're married even if you're only married for 3 years, becomes part theirs, half theirs. So she gets this $165 million for songs that she penned before she married Dan, including some of her biggest hits. And he has agreed to waive any rights to that dough if Sia just gives him $1 million right now. Now we're at $166 million.
1: Okay, but you know things go. He's going to blow through the dough and be like...
0: Yeah. And that's why another $15 million of it has been put into an escrow account. Because he's a complication, she's getting... So I guess it's $164 million for her, $1 million for Dan. The ex.
1: They're saying... Never wrote a song in his life.
0: Never wrote a song in his life. Well, maybe he did.
1: No.
0: But he's not getting any money for that.
1: Okay.
0: So then there's the other $15 million. These were for songs she made after they got married. According to the documents, that bundle will be put aside and held in escrow for the exes to, you know, fight over it later if they can't figure out how to split it. And even though, to me, it feels like just give it all to him and say, never contact me again. Well, she's still getting $165 million. I can see where that would be. That's me talking crazy talk. Like, why do you, you know, that's so much money.
1: Yeah, but we're also talking about someone who makes a phone call to CBS while she's watching Survivor because she wants to give money to the contestants.
0: Yeah. She already pays this Dan guy $42,000 a month in child support.
1: So they have a kid.
0: Sounds like it. I didn't know she had a kid, but...
1: And the kid lives with dad?
0: With dad, apparently.
1: Well, there's...
0: Or maybe they share custody and she has to still pay for him to be able to make his house as nice as her house.
1: Yeah, there's been some drug and alcohol problems there as well. I don't know exactly what the story is, but she struggles. Mm-hmm. So that money could be a bigger problem than a help if you're not in the right headspace.
0: It's true. Maybe she'll go to the very best rehab in the world and finally see the light.
1: She might be sober right now. I don't know. But that I know that there's been some of the stories I see. I think, Sia, of all the things, you just don't. But we don't know her
0: at all. In fact, even what I know of her, I don't know that much of her.
1: If she walked in that room right now and sat down, I wouldn't go, do you know who's in there? I wouldn't because I don't know.
0: I would.
1: Unless she was wearing the half and half wig.
0: Do you want to see a picture of her without it? I feel like she's a pretty recognizable chick.
1: Nope. I wouldn't know. Wouldn't know her.
0: Well, maybe we'll have her wear the wig for you and then you'll know.
1: Well, I don't need to
0: know. Did Jane go as Sia 1 year? It's Jane.
1: Oh, God. Jane did a Marilyn Monroe time where she just.
0: Unrecognizable.
1: I was like, I have no idea who this is. And it was Jane.
0: Va, va, va, voom.
1: Killing it as Marilyn Monroe. Whew.
0: I think she did a Sia one year.
1: I don't remember
0: that.
1: And
0: her mouth
1: one.
0: Looks just like Sia's mouth. Like, look at the mouth. And, well, she got kind of she has one of those snaggle teeth down the bottom.
1: Oh,
0: but she kind of has the same shape mouth as Jane. Like if you've ever seen, and Jane does this great thing on her Instagram because she's a goth girl. And so she increases the exposure so that her skin looks extra white and you can't even see her nose. So you just see the shape of her mouth in like either blood red or black lipstick.
1: She doesn't do that as much anymore, but yeah, absolutely.
0: Yeah. That's how I know exactly what the shape of Jane's mouth is. Not because I was staring at her mouth.
1: Sia has been open about a severe long-term history of alcohol and prescription drug addiction that peaked in 2010 before she entered recovery. Although she has...
0: Oh, is she backslid?
1: Well, that happens.
0: Yes, it does.
1: I had 100 relapses before I finally just figured it out.
0: Mm.
1: And all of those were part of the process because you don't, you know, some people will say, well, what clicked?
0: Right.
1: All of that led to me being able to stop. That's all.
0: All of it clicked. I knew.
1: Ta-da.
0: Right. All right. I'm out of time. What's coming up?
1: Lots of stuff. Let's see here. What can I tease you with? Darn it. You caught me looking up Sia of all the things. Stovetop stuffing.
0: Oh, I like that.
1: You do? Okay. I do. Well, then that's coming up in more after these. Right.
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0: astonishingly clear. It's not magic, but it's not not magic.
1: There's something happening in California that has me deeply troubled.
2: It ought to be illegal, but it's not.
1: There are law firms who pay out-of-work actors to call people in the hospital and say, I'm investigating your accident. I need you to tell me everything you can remember.
2: People assume they are talking to an investigator from the police department, so they tell this con man everything.
1: And then the con man says, the law firm you need in a case like this is...
2: And then they give them the name of the law firm that has paid them to fool this person.
1: Then someone from that law firm shows up with a paper for them to sign.
2: This ought to be illegal, but it's not. 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
2: If she can establish a relationship, she then steers the injured person toward the law firm that paid her to act concerned.
1: We hope you're never injured, but if you ever wake up in a hospital, we hope that you'll call a law firm that you know and like and trust.
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0: Yay!
2: Featuring Megan Maroney, Michelle Branch, Bebe Rexha, and Ash. Mm. 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
0: There's always something good there, Vin.
2: It's good stuff.

0: tough.
1: Yeah.
0: All right. Where to begin? Morning clouds have cleared.
1: Yeah.
0: The fog and morning clouds have cleared. Blue skies overhead in downtown San Francisco. If you've got clouds now, they'll likely clear. Sunshine and hot later today. Nice days we've been enjoying.
1: Yes. Warm days. Mm-hmm.
0: A couple things in the sports world. The Phillies and Braves play tonight to decide their three-game series. The Valks play tonight to decide their three-game series against Dallas. It's a home game, 6 p.m. I'm sorry, it's not tonight. It's tomorrow night.
1: Oh, boy.
0: The Valks tomorrow night, and then tonight is the Steelers at Browns. That's Amazon Prime. NFL on TV is usually a lock. It's always a winner.
1: Mm-hmm.
0: Okay, where to begin? This is an interesting story. I like GoFundMe and I don't like GoFundMe. I think there are times, and you don't have to donate.
1: No,
0: so
1: you
0: it's
1: don't.
0: Not like you should feel insulted. But on the other hand, there are times when you go, well, there's tough stuff all over.
1: Yes.
0: What am I going to give to here? A GoFundMe raised $700,000 for an elderly man who had to unretire to take a job delivering lost luggage back to people so that he could pay for his wife's cancer treatments.
1: Oh my God.
0: Now, I assume, because there's treatments you get where you go, well, no one could ever afford that. If insurance isn't helping you, you're never going to be able to afford that. So there must be some kind of whatever that is, Medicaid.
1: I was going to say, at that point in your life, aren't you covered under,
0: you would think
1: under
0: so,
1: Medicare or Medicaid, whatever it is?
0: GoFundMe canceled the $700,000 raised to help this guy.
1: What?
0: And to help his wife, because they found out the couple's daughter pretended to be a stranger who posted the video online. That doesn't mean she doesn't have cancer, and that doesn't mean he didn't unretire. All of it's true, except that the daughter didn't feel like if she posted, hey, my family needs help, that it was going to get the same kind of
1: fraction.
0: And so
1: Did she lie about it and say, oh, okay, so she lies and says, I'm a family friend.
0: She pretended to be a neighbor, a stranger who posted the video online. It sounds like the couple does need the money, and the daughter tried to help them. But in her efforts, she lied, and that's against the rules of GoFundMe.
1: So if there's any kind of potential scam, it's automatic. It gets canceled. Somebody reported, she's not a neighbor, she's their daughter.
0: GoFundMe probably has saved all kinds of people from real rough spots. So
1: we've seen some very happy stories out of that.
0: But they had to cancel this because she lied. And the credibility has to be there. And I don't disagree with that I hate to see people working scams.
1: I know.
0: The scam thing, the easy money thing bums me out because most of us get up every damn day and go to work.
1: Didn't we've heard stories in the past where someone claimed to have cancer, was telling everyone at work they had cancer, had a GoFundMe to raise money for their cancer treatments.
0: And it was a scam.
1: And it was a scam. Yeah, even though this is still a good cause, you can't lie about it.
0: She came out and said,
1: this is terrible.
0: Every single detail regarding my 81-year-old father's grueling work and my mother's active cancer battle is 100% true.
2: There's a great podcast, and they made it into a doc called Scamanda, and it's about somebody who did this. And she, for years, was getting money for people and pretending she had cancer.
1: Oh, that sounds familiar.
2: Yeah, it was very popular. It was a huge, people loved it.
0: Scam.
2: Scamanda.
1: Like, not Amanda, but Scamanda. Yeah. Huh.
0: GoFundMe.
1: Yeah, so it's all real.
0: Had to shut it down because she is not a neighbor. She's their kid. So
1: can she start it?
0: Well,
1: it
0: yeah, probably. But, already it's in scandal.
1: Bad taste, right?
0: So
1: that's in someone's mouth.
0: A family that had almost $1 million raised.
1: Like, what a relief that must have been.
0: All that money is now going back to the people that donated it.
1: I wonder if there's any way to. Taylor, you got to save them. Next time you're browsing the way some people look at Facebook, you look at GoFundMe. Let's Let's get this guy fixed up.
0: Health specialists claim they can tell how well you're aging by looking at one specific body part.
1: Oh, yeah? What? Your hands?
0: Nope.
1: Your feet? Your mouth? Your teeth?
0: Your feet?
1: I don't know. Just naming body parts.
0: Your mouth?
1: Your butt?
0: Your butt.
1: Oh, really?
0: Your glutes.
1: Oh.
0: I've heard from people who will say this, and I think it's a mix of balance, flexibility, and strength training is the way to stay healthy long into, you know, late in life.
1: Yeah.
0: I've heard people say, though, it's your legs, the strength in your legs. Mm-hmm. Like if you're going to don't skip leg day
1: right.
0: ever. That's the one. So you want everybody wants the abs and the pecs and the, you know, the biceps. But in reality, as you age, what you need more than anything are good, strong
1: couple
0: legs.
1: Pegs to carry you around.
0: This story, they talk about the glutes. They look at your glutes to decide how you're aging.
1: Oh, my butt's so flat. It's not good over here.
0: Yeah, but you do stuff.
1: Mm.
0: You're gardening.
1: It doesn't matter. I've always had kind of a wide, flat.
0: But you also, you ride your bike everywhere.
1: You're adorable. I do ride it everywhere. It takes me places.
0: When people look for the obvious signs of aging, gray hair, lines around the eyes, people slowing down, mobility experts say they look at your backside. Mm. Physical rehab specialists watch your glutes and whether you can still get to your feet steadily. I'm watching my mom and she's so shaky now and I can't stand it, but she's just never been an exerciser. And so I can only bitch at her so much before I realize I'm doing what she did to me when I was puffing away on cigarettes. And she right. was like, would you please?
1: Mm-hmm.
0: I'm just yelling into the wind. So it doesn't matter, but
1: it matters.
0: That's one of those things.
1: Hard.
0: It's tough when you got to be able to get to your feet.
1: Yep.
0: And you've done that. Actually, isn't that one of the things where you get up without using your hands?
1: I try to do that all the time. And I walk, I do hills, so I don't have a, John is like kind of a workout, like kind of the way you are. Like he's concerned about it. He needs to make time for it. Mm-hmm. That needs to happen. I'm like, I'll go for a walk later.
0: And I love it too. Yeah. I mean, I really
1: he
0: love
1: seems
0: it.
1: To,
0: I've
1: too.
0: Dedicated myself to surfing for right now because there's a certain amount of flexibility and stuff needed for that. It will eventually go away and I'll switch over to other things, including lifting weights. But for now, that's the, I run to the ocean.
1: Yeah.
0: Like I'm
1: I know
0: into
1: you love it.
0: I cannot get enough. And also because I know the tick tick. It's
1: you got to keep up with it.
0: And it will go away.
1: And you're good about it. So you're going to be fine.
0: We'll see.
1: Knock wood.
0: But anyway, take care of your glutes, everyone. Your glutes and your legs. Physical therapists are saying your glutes are a telltale sign of how fast you are aging.
1: Hmm.
0: Keep strong butt cheeks, everyone.
1: Get those butt cheeks in shape.
0: I'm out of time. Let's get to Maddie before we game.
1: Maddie.
0: 800-400-3697 is our text number, and Maddie's right over there.
2: 415, GoFundMe for an old guy is nice, but it's a sign that our world is so effed up that this needs to happen. Ugh. Yeah.
0: Well, yeah. I mean, when we talk about how many multi-billionaires there are, that is a ridiculous thing that shouldn't even exist in this world.
1: I know.
0: The fact that in my lifetime, being rich went from being a millionaire to a billionaire.
1: If you only have 1 billion, you're poor.
0: And if you only have 1 million, you're not even
1: no,
0: you're
1: middle
0: class.
1: No, you can't retire. Right.
2: 510, the Scamanda suspect lived in San Jose and was investigated by the SJPD.
1: Oh.
2: I didn't know that. And then this is why I love cameras. Maddie, you look tired.
0: Maddie, what happened?
1: How great to hear.
2: Grab some of that San Francisco Bay coffee, buddy.
0: What happened, Maddie?
2: I didn't sleep
1: good
2: last night.
0: You didn't?
2: I didn't sleep good at all.
0: Did you have a guest over?
2: No, I just...
1: Maddie?
2: It was one of those nights where
1: truth for once.
2: Just had dreams and dreams, and every time I had a dream, I wake up, and it was just, Yeah, it was just terrible.
1: I'm sorry.
2: I'll be all right.
0: Are you sleeping better? You had a rough week.
1: I have had a rough sleep week.
0: Oh, boy.
1: It's all right. I'm fine.
2: But thanks for telling me how it looks.
1: Yeah, it's great to know.
2: I love that we have cameras.
1: It is. It's the best.
0: It is the best. You're right. I got into radio so you could look at me and tell me, my head's too shiny. Thanks.
1: I literally got into radio so no one could see me.
2: That was the point.
1: Okay, Maddie, how old is that guy or when did that happen?
2: When
1: did that happen, huh? All right, Maddie, you're first. Johnny Carson made his first appearance as host of The Tonight Show, introduced by Groucho Marx, and his first guests were Mel Brooks, Tony Bennett, Rudy Vallee, and Joan Crawford.
0: Oh, my goodness.
1: When did Johnny Carson host his first Tonight Show as the host?
2: I'm going to say 1966.
1: 66. What do you think, Finn?
0: 59.
1: I believe that goes to Vinny. You're three away. It's 62.
2: Wow.
1: Oh, goodness.
2: Look at the bank.
1: Oh, by the way, Maddie has a point coming in because he was closer, even though both of you guys were $100 million off of what Sia got for her half of her catalog. Yosemite was declared a national park by Congress. When did that happen, Vinny?
2: 1910. 1909.
1: 1890. That's a point for Maddie. This is a two-parter. First part, when did
0: Henry?
1: I'm going to do it again. When did Henry Ford introduce the Model T?
0: I wish there was a Harry Ford and that was it was about Harry, the brother of Henry.
1: Harry and Henry.
2: Harry Ford is motorcycles.
1: Right, he was a motorcycle guy.
2: Yeah.
0: What's the
1: he
0: question
1: was a
0: again?
1: Wagon guy. He just pulled a wagon. The question is, when did Henry Ford introduce the Model T? What year did that happen? And Vinny, you're first.
0: I'm going to be wrong, but I'm going to say 1915.
1: 15. What do you think, Maddie?
2: I'll go 1916.
1: Is 1908. That's a point for Vinny. And here's the second part of this question. What was the sticker price for the Model T? Maddie, you're first.
2: $900.
0: $899.
1: $825. That's a point for Vinny.
2: Oh, I just saw a show about it and they said $900.
0: One of those quotes from that time was, if I listened to what people wanted at the time, they would have wanted a faster horse buggy. They wouldn't have wanted a car because they didn't even know they wanted a car. Like, there's a guy who went, I know what you need. You don't know what you need.
1: We need fewer horses involved here.
2: Too much poop.
1: All right. This one is, this is Vinny first. Walt Disney World opened in Orlando, Florida. Walt Disney World opened in Orlando, Florida. When did that happen?
0: What's the score, by the way?
1: The score is 3 for you, 2 for Maddie. Even though we came in with a point. Walt Disney World opened in Orlando, Florida. Go ahead, Ben.
0: 1975.
1: 75.
2: 74.
1: It was 71. You guys are tied. This will be our tiebreaker.
2: All
1: right. Let me find a good one here.
0: I'm so pissed off right now.
1: Don't be. Just stop it.
0: Oh, stop.
1: Just,
0: you stop you
1: know,
0: it.
1: Get your together.
2: Oh.
1: That's fun.
2: Get it together.
1: Okay. How about this one? The Thrilla in Manila. Muhammad Ali beats Joe Frazier in the Philippines on their third and final fight. They call it one of the greatest fights of all time. Mm-hmm. When did that happen, Maddie?
2: 1971.
0: 72.
1: 75 is the correct answer, and by a score of 4-2-3, Vinny, you've taken it away from him. Nice, good celebrations for the people who are watching on YouTube. Goodbye. Tomorrow morning, 7 a.m. Mo Mandel is going to be here on the show. He's playing tonight through Saturday at the Punchline in San Francisco. And then he's going to join us tomorrow morning for Bad Advice. So he'll be our guest advisor. And don't forget, Harry Styles, you want to go? We got that for you. We just did our code word at 9:05, but we've got, Mason has another one for you at 12:05 and Jane has one for you at 3:05. And don't forget, there's a couple of really good contests going on right now at RadioWallace.com. You know, in the end, it all comes down to tomorrow morning will be Friday is going to be super fun, and we'll see you back here then.
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It's Allie, it's 97.3. What's going on? It's Mason just stepping into the studio, and you only have 2 days left in our Harry Styles giveaway. The giveaway includes, of course, tickets to go see him at Madison Square Garden in New York City, two nights at the Hard Rock Hotel in New York, and $1,000 in travel money. Ooh, and you get to bring one of your closest friends with you, or you can bring me. I'm available, just saying.

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I need to really consider doing reality TV, apparently.

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My name is Mason, and Britney Spears says she felt people around her were coordinating paparazzi moments without her consent. There's a difference between choosing to post a picture and having someone arrange one for you. I choose which bad photos of me go online, you know? Usually after 40 minutes of convincing myself they're actually good. So I understand why she's aggravated. And do they not remember the early 2000s? Let's not have a repeat, shall we? So high.

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Dallas 97.3 and Benny Blanco's new self-help book is about using failure to move forward. And Selena Gomez has been very supportive of her husband. And there's something lovely, right, about your partner showing up for your work. Although it must be hard to give a speech about setbacks when Selena Gomez is sitting next to you. They might need a better example than her, you know?

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It's Alice 97.3. My name is Mason, and Pete Davidson is speaking very kindly about some of his exes, Ariana Grande and Kim Kardashian. I love maturity, especially when it arrives without a podcast called My Side. You know, good for him. Good for him. Take note, fellas.

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Fishnets highly encouraged. And then Filipino Island Fest is in Alameda October 3rd, and $6 Tuesdays at the drive-in hit San Jose October 6th. And finally, just announced, Lizzie McAlpine July 13th, 2027 at Chase Center. 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

It's Alice 97.3. My name is Mason, and I love hearing about casting that almost was. Tiffany Amber Thiessen says that she almost became a Bond girl. She made the final three for one of the movies, and missed opportunity.

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My name is Mason, and some people want a cozy fall activity. You know, maybe picking apples, carving pumpkins.

planes, and some people want to walk through a haunted aircraft carrier. If you're in the second group, get excited because the Haunted Hornet is on the USS Hornet in Alameda, and you can win a 4-pack of tickets right now.

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My name is Mason. And if you're one of those people who has never won anything in your entire life, I feel like the tides are changing for you. Wouldn't it be cool if your very first win was something huge, like seeing Harry Styles perform at Madison Square Garden, winning $1,000 in travel money, and staying at the Hard Rock Hotel New York? That would be pretty cool, right? I don't think I'd be able to shut up about it. Your next shot to win, 12

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My name is Mason, and it is time for a code word so that you have a shot to go see Harry Styles in New York, Madison Square Garden this month. 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I want to know about the show, the hotel, and how many times you said, "I can't believe this is happening." So here's your code word. Sing, S-I-N-G, sing, as in Harry Styles likes to sing. 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

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Do they just create days out of nowhere? How do I get a day? I want a Mason Day where I do nothing. Is that cool?

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0: What if the thing you're listening to right now never got interrupted? What if it could play uninterrupted from room to room on Sonos? What if you start with two Sonos speakers just to see how it feels? What if you really like how it feels and you become a Sonos person who can't stop saying to their friends, "What if you start with two Sonos speakers just to see how it feels?" Because it's not magic, but it's not not magic.
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0: It's Alice 97.3, and today's celebrity birthdays include Brie Larson, Zach Galifianakis, and
1: Julie Andrews, darling. Yes, that's right. Mary Poppins.
0: That's quite the dinner party lineup. Mary Poppins, Captain Marvel, and the man who makes every conversation feel like an uncomfortable job interview. Julie Andrews, by the way, turns 91. I hope somebody else handles the spoonful of sugar today. After that many years of being delightful, she deserves cake with no accompanying lesson. Happy birthday, Julie Andrews. I'm sure she listens to Alice all the time.

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97.3, and since it is officially October, you can start planning your Halloween costume. And this year's pop culture costume ideas include Dolly Parton, Sabrina Carpenter, the Doctors from The Pit, and the Bushes from Bad Bunny's halftime show. Okay, I like that one. I know.

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0: What if the thing you're listening to right now never got interrupted? What if it could play uninterrupted from room to room on Sonos? What if you start with two Sonos speakers just to see how it feels? What if you really like how it feels and you become a Sonos person who can't stop saying to their friends, "What if you start with two Sonos speakers just to see how it feels?" Because it's not magic, but it's not not magic.
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It's Alice 97.3, and if you want to go see Harry Styles perform at Madison Square Garden in New York City, well, you're running out of time, my friend. In fact, you only have one more opportunity today and three tomorrow. Your next shot is 3:05 with Jane. I could be

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4: See, and you and I just wouldn't get along. Because I'd just be like, all right, we're done with our show for today, Vinny. 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
4: 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How?
3: 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And
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3: 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This is not going to work out. You're right.
4: I agree.
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5: What if the thing you're listening to right now never got interrupted? What if it could play uninterrupted from room to room on Sonos? What if you start with two Sonos speakers just to see how it feels? What if you really like how it feels and you become a Sonos person who can't stop saying to their friends, what if you start with two Sonos speakers just to see how it feels? Because it's not magic, but it's not not magic.

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1: It's Alice 97.3. My name is Mason, and Wednesday, season 3 has wrapped production, although Netflix hasn't announced when we'll get to watch it. Fans are excited, but filming finished and available to stream are two very different milestones. It's like a man saying he wants to take you out, but not naming a day. Great. Let me know when this becomes a calendar event. It's interesting, though, that each season of Wednesday, well, the second season, did not do

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0: What if the thing you're listening to right now never got interrupted? What if it could play uninterrupted from room to room on Sonos? 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Because it's not magic, but it's not not magic.
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Nothing else matters. Quit your job. Focus your attention on this. I'm serious.

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1: Yay! October is apparently booked and busy. Fleet Week takes over San Francisco October 4th through the 12th. Ships, Sailors, and the Air Show? Oh my. Philip Phillips is at the Great American Music Hall Friday, October 9th. And yes, he's the man so nice they named him twice. Then Gilmore Girls takes over downtown Danville October 23rd through the 25th. And the Children's Halloween Haunt hits History Park San Jose October 24th.
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I have been here for 23 minutes and we haven't talked yet about the fact that it is the first day of October. That means Bruno Mars is going to be in Santa Clara in 9 days. Got a new video from him today. It is all happening.

0: Oh, and I'm sorry. 6 days until he's in San Jose. See? October brings all the best things.
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1: Someone said his ex showed up saying she still loved him and not to do this. The best part was in the middle of all the drama, the mother of the groom came at her, reached for her hair, pulled her down, and dragged her onto the floor all the way out the door. Not saying a single thing. The ceremony went on. Oh.
2: Well, you know what's fun about that is forever that boy, this guy's a wanted man, and I got him, kids.
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8: 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That's what this new series on For the Love is all about. The sacred, yes. 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Because saying yes to yourself, that's the thing that finally lets you fill your table with everybody else. 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

0: What if the thing you're listening to right now never got interrupted? What if it could play uninterrupted from room to room on Sonos? What if you start with two Sonos speakers just to see how it feels? What if you really like how it feels and you become a Sonos person who can't stop saying to their friends, "What if you start with two Sonos speakers just to see how it feels?" Because it's not magic, but it's not magic.
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That's Harry Styles on Alice 97.3. So he just broke his own record at Madison Square Garden. He just did his 16th show of his 30-night residency last night. Dude, 16 shows of his 30-night residency. His last show of the residency is going to be on Halloween. Bless. Oh, let's turn that off, shall we? Bless, the last night of the residency is going to be on Halloween. And I will have your chance to be at the Harry Styles residency at Madison Square Garden. The code words that I have for you, remember, are at 3:05. So put an alarm on your phone, 3:05 tomorrow. Now I'm going to get that call.

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That would be Ella Langley on Alice 97.3.

A Tantrix on Alice 97.3. Dude, that Valkyries game. It all comes down to tomorrow night. Chase Center just posted the dress code is violet. I mean, you knew that, but the dress code is violet.

Ed Shade Trampoline on Alice 97.3. So a couple seconds ago, we were talking about how it all comes down to tomorrow for the Valkyries. And Chase Center is posting about how we're going to paint Valhalla violet. So they just did a post that said, outfit ideas for Valkyries playoffs. The first thing says, violet shirt. You scroll. Option two, violet shirt. Option three, violet shirt.

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1: 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Sarah and Vinny in the morning. 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